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Hey, this is Tom from Media Puzzle, and we are the feature artist all of this month on Sim. Media Puzzle formed originally in Lismore in 2023. It started off as a bit of a joke, and then I decided to kind of get a band together, and it's just full of my mates that I've met through the Lismore music scene and through the music course at the uni. We moved to Melbourne about 3 months ago, and we've been playing a few shows up and down the coast since then. So you'll hear tracks from our most recent album, New Racehorse, right here. And thanks again for having us as a feature artist, Sim.

cash my lamb. Shayon, till the sun comes down, till the roof comes off this house. Ash my lamb. Shayon, till the sun comes down, till the roof comes off this house.

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Show you, show you. Till the sun comes down, till the roof comes off this house. I smoke loud. Show you, show you. Till the sun comes down, till the roof comes off this house.

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3: 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The beat has got me losing my mind.

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I can't help but dancing all night. The beat has got me losing my mind. I can't help but dancing all night. The beat has got me losing my mind. I can't help but dancing all night. The beat has got me losing my mind.

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Hey, this is Tom from Media Puzzle, and we are the feature artist all of this month on Sin. Media Puzzle formed originally in Lismore in 2023. It started off as a bit of a joke, and then I decided to kind of get a band together, and it's just full of my mates that I've met through the Lismore music scene and through the music course at the uni. We moved to Melbourne about 3 months ago, and we've been playing a few shows up and down the coast since then. So you'll hear tracks from our most recent album, New Racehorse, right here. And thanks again for having us as a feature artist, Sin.

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0: Sin Media acknowledges and pays respect to the people of the Woiwurrung and Bunwurrung language groups of the Eastern Kulin Nations, on whose unceded lands the Sin Studio stands. Sin extends this respect to the traditional custodians and people of the lands and waters our content reaches. It always was, and always will be, Aboriginal land.
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3: Hello, hello, and welcome to the Hoist. We're having a cheeky little Friday afternoon with myself and Lockie here.
4: What's up?
3: It's been, what, a 2 year break from the Hoist?
4: I haven't been on here in so long. It's so exciting.
3: It's been a hot min, and we've come back for a very special NAIDOC week and a special time slot because we have very lovely guests in the studio with us right now. Hello, do you want to introduce yourselves?
5: Hello.
6: Hello. Hi.
7: We're Lemon Eyes.
5: Very keen to be in the studio today.
3: And you've travelled all the way down, not just for us, but you're also performing tonight.
5: Yes, yeah.
3: So if people are super engaged with what they're going to hear in the next little bit, where can they find you tonight?
5: We're going to be at Lily's Tavern. We're playing a little bit later on. We're starting at 10?
6: Yeah, we're going to be at Lulu Tavern at 10:30 tonight on a really cool lineup, and we're super excited. We've actually never been there, so it's going to be sick.
5: Yeah.
4: Mm-hmm. And so awesome. Who are you playing with?
6: We're playing with Blackwater Witches and Pontoon.
4: Beautiful, beautiful. We'd love to know what people can expect, maybe, if they haven't seen Lemon Eyes live before.
5: We're a bit of a blend of a few things, you know, like we love our like classic rock, we love our psychedelia and like a little bit of like country, like folk vibes as well. You know, I play Yidaki on stage and so presenting culture is a big part of that as well. It's a bit of a fusion of everything, you know, like we incorporate some natural sounds into our set, you know, we've got different birds and kind of like recordings that we've made out on country. So that's a big part of it as well.
3: Incredible. And I love, like, you've got such a unique sound. It is very, like, psychedelic, but you've got those funk grooves and those dreamy guitars. It being such a unique sound, how did it all come together?
5: I guess it's just a result of our kind of, like, our melting pot of favourite genres. Like, there's a bit of everything in the band, really.
6: Yeah, I think we used to make a little bit more sort of rock-leaning stuff and more, like, but I think over the period of the past year or so, we've just experimented more with synths, electronic elements, and, sort of, like, strange out-of-our-comfort-zone sounds and, like, sampling Foley, like, real sounds as well. Yeah.
5: I think we try as well with every new release. Like, we give it a little bit more, I think. Like, we try and make something that's new and exciting to us, and I think that's led us to some pretty cool places musically. Yeah.
8: Oh, yeah.
7: I thought you were going to talk.
8: Well, I think, yeah, we like to push kind of barriers of our own sort of skill set, and because we all come from a musical background, obviously, and I think we all gel together in a way that kind of works well, you know, in a production sense and music songwriting sense as well, yeah.

0: Energy. It's gonna be good vibes.
1: Yeah,
2: very groovy vibes.
0: Like definitely. We love Melbourne. I think this is only the second time we played in Melbourne, and yeah, we love it so much here. Everyone's so nice, and you know, we want to give the energy back. So it's gonna be a lot of that, hopefully.
3: Yeah, that is
1: so awesome. And then, what do you think people would like? What do you hope people would walk away feeling after being at a Lemonade's gig?
0: You know, a sense of connectedness with themselves, with us, you know.
2: With nature.
3: Yeah, like I think.
2: The main focus in all the music we make is mostly just nature and the country which we're on and connecting with that. There's not really, like, a genre we try and stick to. It's mainly just what can we do that kind of fits that vibe.
3: Yeah, I think a big thing as well is that we want to make it really immersive for people, and especially coming to like a metro area like Melbourne, we want to bring people of the city out into like our sound world, which is like kind of mystical and weird and kind of wacky and something that like the urban crowd might not be as used to.
4: Incredible, that's so beautiful. I know my friends and I were at your last Melbourne show at the Toad upstairs.
2: Love the Toad.
4: It's still spoken about.
3: Oh, really?
4: It's still spoken about.
0: We got big shoes to fill.
4: Yeah.
0: A lot of pressure.
4: It's been living on. But how do you think you guys have been? Like, obviously, you grow over time. From where you first started as a band to where you are now, do we see any big changes through those ADHD brains?
0: I think absolutely there's been a lot of change. I think more than ever now we're really, like, you know, the music flows really naturally. You know, we all create, we all contribute. I think with the newest lot of songs that we've created, you know, we've all contributed to everything. You know, everyone's done mixes, like everyone's producing, everyone's songwriting.
3: Yeah, it's been a time where we all got to learn different skills. Like, we're all in uni. Jean just finished uni, and, like, having Lemonize as an outlet for us is a way that we can, like, apply all the new skills we learned and, like, share new knowledge with each other and stuff. Yeah.
1: That is so, so cool. And, like, since you first started playing live gigs together, how do you think you sort of evolved your sound in that way?
0: Definitely. I mean, like Maya was saying, it's a lot more electronic now. Oh, I mean, not electronic, but we, you know, we kind of experiment with backing tracks and with, you know, natural sound and kind of backing tracks with, like, synthesizers that we've played. And I think it's just we've, you know, tried to lean more into
5: I don't want to speak for Jake and Maya, but they kind of come from a more, like, as you said, like, raucous kind of inner west
0: gig raucous
5: vibes, just like shirts off kind of just
3: very animal
0: there was a lot of that in the early days.
5: This was pre Morgan and I joining, so I feel like the lineup change kind of boosted a lot musically for us, I guess.
0: Yeah,
3: I think as well it's been cool to like sort of get new tools. Like, I've gotten some digital sounds going with my guitar, which has been really interesting, and it's meant that I've been able to make like a crazy palette of sounds that works with the psychedelic vibe. And with our backing tracks as well, it's just like layering weird stuff that we wouldn't be able to do just with like a standard rock band lineup.
2: For sure.
4: Speaking of lineups, you've played on incredible lineups as well. You've played Yours and Ours. You've had some incredible support slots as well. What have been some highlights for you?
3: Personally, I loved the Betty Ray's tour that we did in January. We toured New South Wales with them, and it was so much fun. They were just really nice, inspiring people. And we played really funny games in the green room as well, which was really good. Yeah. And yeah, we also have had the privilege to do a lot of like regional festivals as well. And I think we all really, as much as we love playing metro shows, I think we really enjoy getting outside, playing outside and being with people regionally as well. Yeah, if you guys wanted to touch on that as well.
0: I was going
3: to
0: say Chaka, I think, was one of my favourite shows. We've done a lot with Awesome Black, who are kind of like the mob media company in Sydney, and they're absolute powerhouse, you know, like bringing so many mob together, doing so much in the scene up there. And they organised a really good lineup with, it was like Source Decay, Chaka and us, or was it just Chaka? Anyway, Chaka were amazing. I love them so much. That would be my pick,

0: I think.
1: Yeah, I think we all share a love for a festival we did last year up in Sunshine Coast, which was it's called Kundu Mountain Festival, and we were sort of out of our depth. You know, we didn't really know what to expect, but it didn't disappoint at all. It was very grassrootsy vibe. It's very kind of like small dub and folk artists from that area
2: on
1: local to
2: someone's
1: there.
2: farm. They built a stage.
1: Yeah, so it was just on someone's farm, but you know, we found this great band called Kingfisher, and
0: So
1: you know,
0: good.
1: we'll always rave about them because it's just
3: Life
1: like
3: changing.
1: some of the most amazing like pop dub sounding music. Yeah, so I think that's definitely my highlight.
3: Yeah, no, I'm gonna latch onto the back of that. Like outdoors, away from the city is where we kind of thrive the most. And I think that was really the point that the four of us kind of became one group, I guess. Like we were just a bunch of four people before that. And that kind of really solidified
2: Yeah, well,
3: our.
2: it's kind of like a friendship bonding vibe.
3: Yeah,
2: Like,
3: that's like the highlight is just the vibes that were there
2: Yeah.
3: and what that kind of led to.
0: Yeah, you definitely learn the most about yourself when you're using a sawdust pit toilet. It teaches you a lot for sure, I think.
1: Humbles you, for sure.
3: With spiders in it.
0: Yeah, no, that was an amazing. I loved how it was like eco-friendly and it was like zero like waste. Like it was so good. It was an incredible vibe. They do an amazing job up there.
4: That is so good.
5: Hell yeah.
4: Thank you so much. We're gonna be back with Lemonize after this one. We're gonna take you to Arnhem Land now for some Yothu Yindi. Oh, and that's someone's phone. You're on the hoist.

0: You are listening to The Hoist, presents Always Was, Always Will Be. We are celebrating black music all this week. You're with Lockie and Mads and Lemon Eyes.
1: Hello.
2: Hi.
3: That was Sunset Dreaming. Oh, it's just such a, like a...
0: It's beautiful.
3: It's a shoulder bopping song.
1: Oh, yeah. Amazing.
3: Such a good one. And we're going to hear another good song live in the studio here in a bit from you guys.
4: Woo.
2: We're very excited. We're going to be playing our song Kukundi.
1: Yeah, Kukundi means kookaburra in like my mob's language up on the central coast of New South Wales. And yeah, it's a very special song to us. A relative of mine designed the artwork that you can see on streaming services on Spotify and stuff. And yeah, it was a really special song to create. I think it's filled with all real recordings of being out on country and yeah.
3: Incredible. Have you got anything you want to ask on?
0: Me? I'm really keen to get into that, but before we do, we're going to dive into some Betty Rays first. This one's called Sober Coaster. And we'll hear from Lemon Eyes after this.

You're listening to Hoist, always was be, always will be on air, and we are joined right now by Lemon Eyes, who are about to give us a live performance of their track Kukundi. Hell yeah, I got that right. I reckon let's just get straight into it, guys.

0: That was absolutely incredible. Congratulations.
1: Thank you.
2: Thank you, guys.
0: And if you enjoyed that, people can catch you live tonight at Luli Tavern with so much more than just that.
1: Yes.
3: We are so excited.
0: So see excited. Hopefully many Hoist listeners decide to pull up to Luli Tavern later tonight. As our slogan here at the Hoist is giving local music a lift, I'm going to let you guys go, but not before you tell us some First Nations artists that you guys particularly love that you think everyone should keep an ear out for.
1: Oh, there's a couple special mentions. First one is Akayla Newman from Sydney.
3: Yeah, we love.
1: She just released her first EP a little while ago, which is amazing. Crystal Rivers as well from Sydney.
3: We also love Selv, who are so cool. Big fan. And a personal favourite of mine is Jarraway from Far North Queensland. His EP, Binal, is the most beautiful body work I've heard in a long time. Yeah.
1: And last mention is Ripple Effect from Manangreta up in the Northern Territory. And it's amazing. We've toured with them. Absolute, you know, black powerhouses doing amazing stuff. Yeah.
3: Thank you so much for having us.
0: Thank you so much for joining us. We're going to kick it away with Compass by Saltwater Band as we let you guys go.

0: You're listening to The Hoist. It's our NAIDOC Week special here on Sin. We're playing only mob music Monday through Friday. You're here with Lockie and Mads, and diving into our next chat, we've got another performance today as well. We're introducing you to one of the most exciting pop rock bands from Yorta Yorta country. Now living in Melbourne, it's siblings Kaya Summer and Emmanuel making up the Violet Summers, crafting music together. They've been working over the past couple of years, blending their pop hooks, and are now bringing it to stages across the country, and they're here with us in the studio right now. Welcome to The Hoist.
1: Hi, thank you for having us.
0: Of course, it's so good to have you here.
2: I'm so excited we could make this happen because we wanted you earlier in the week, but you guys were doing some amazing stuff instead.
3: Yeah.
2: Do you want to tell us a little bit about what you've been up to this week?
3: So we went to Uluru to play for NAIDOC Week. We played a show every night at the Outback Bar Hotel. And, yeah, that's pretty much it.
4: Yeah, it was really, really awesome. We got to meet so many people from all around the world who, like, traveled to see Uluru because it's such a crazy, amazing work of art. And yeah, we got to play five nights with a full band, and then we did an acoustic show with just the three of us for the last night. And yeah, it was really, really magical.
2: I can only imagine. It's such a magical place, and then your music as well is so, for lack of a better word, magical. I'm really leaning into that. So just like the combination of it would be ethereal. I expanded my vocabulary. There you go.
1: I love that. Yes.
0: Incredible. But yeah, back to being on country, because you all grew up on Yorta Yorta country before moving here to North Melbourne. How has, you know, growing up together and then like your connection to country sort of influenced the music that you make?
4: So unfortunately, we didn't actually have the privilege of growing up on Yorta Yorta country. We did grow up in North Melbourne, but we have always kind of gone up to country every now and then whenever we could. But, you know, it's quite a long drive. But we're very lucky to have very good connections with our family who did grow up on country. So we have like our auntie Narita, our cousin Levi, who painted one of my guitars I don't have here. But yeah, we have really amazing connections with a lot of family who do live up there. And so we try to get up there as much as we can. I feel very blessed. We feel very blessed to have that kind of ancestral connection to country, even though we didn't really grow up there. But yeah, we do try to get up there as much as we can, because it is so special and the connection is so real. But yeah.
2: Incredible. You spoke a lot about family just then as well. You guys are all siblings. How's that go with the music making process? Because I know like sibling dynamics I see, and I know some artist dynamics that I see, so doubling down on that. How do you guys go with that?
4: Have you ever seen The Kardashians? No, I'm kidding.
1: It's definitely, like, a challenge at times, but it's also, like, kind of the best thing ever because you can be so raw and, like, authentic about what you're writing or what you want to achieve, like, even just in making music but also just, like, in life. And so I think that there's that, like, it's, like, this dynamic where there's this extra, like, barrier that is not there because you are siblings and we're so close, but like it is a bonus, I think, because there's not that barrier. Like we're so comfortable, so like we can make things that maybe like we wouldn't feel comfortable, or like we wouldn't feel as like confident making what we make and like singing and talking about what we do. But like we will just sit and like play songs on guitar and sing randomly, like every day we'll just be in the lounge room singing. Manny's playing on guitar and Kyra and I just sitting there harmonizing, and like that's like my favorite part of like what we do together.
0: That is so, so good. And then of course you sort of draw inspiration from artists as you go, artists like Olivia Rodrigo, artists like Avril Lavigne, Maggie Rogers, Fleetwood Mac. Do you think you have a certain big musical influence, or all three of you, maybe someone who you found growing up really influenced your style now?
1: I don't know. We listen to a lot of music and we all have very different music tastes. So it's like, I think it's just, we put everything like into a blender and then we just kind of spit out random little bits and pieces. Like
0: it's a great analogy. Yeah.
1: Yeah. Like I wouldn't say it's like one big influence, because there's, we could say Fleetwood Mac because of the dynamic of like whoever writes the song, like, or comes up with the idea, even like sings the lead on it.
4: Mm. Even the Beatles, obviously. Mm. I mean, they are like kind of the blueprint for everything pop ever. But I think we all have, like, very, as Summer said, very different tastes, which is cool. Like, I, like, love Taylor Swift. I always have, always will, since, like, 2012. Speak Now was my first concert with Summer. Mum took us to see her in 2012 for Christmas. And then, like, Summer loves Taylor, but she also loves, who else do you listen to?
1: Lana Del Rey, of course. Yes. I listen to a little bit of everything, to be honest. Yeah.
4: And then Manny has the most different taste.
1: Manny has the coolest music taste.
3: That's true. Like everything. Like, play any song and I'm like, I'll probably know it. Like, I love music.
4: You love Jack Johnson.
3: I love Jack Johnson. I love Steve Lacy, Malcolm Todd, just literally everything, though.
2: Hell yeah. We mentioned some pretty big names there, but Lockie and I did some date checking today. You have a track called The Giver. We counted Chapel Roan
1: in
2: 6 days.
4: Yes.
2: Couldn't let you have it.
4: I know. We had already like gone through our distribute up and like, this is coming out on this day. We can't change it. Like, there's no way to, we can't. Like, everything's, there's so much paperwork to putting a song out. And then like Chapel Roan,
1: like a week later, yeah.
4: Yeah, no, but she released it on the same day. Like, it came out on the same day as our song. And we were like, oh, my God.
1: Same name, same day. We were like, what are the odds? This is crazy. But now, and I love Chapel Roan. Like, I saw her at Laneway, and I was like, I was so close. And I was like, oh, my God, I'm going to die. This is the best day of my life. Yeah. Like, but it's like a flex, I think, because we're just so, we're so, like, on the same wavelength. It's
2: we've got the curly hair.
4: Yes.
3: We just have an inside joke now.
1: Yeah.
3: It's like an inside joke that it's like, she's our, what's it, what do we say?
1: About, our rival?
3: Yeah, it's like she's our rival, but she has no idea who we are, but like, it's just a one-sided beef.
1: And we're actually massive fans of her.
4: Like, we have a one-sided beef with Chapel Roan.
3: Yeah.
0: But I was about to say, do you have anything to say to Chapel Roan for stealing your song?
4: Chapel, you better watch your back, because we are coming in hot.
3: Watch your back, but we love you, all right?
4: No.
1: Watch your back, because we might, like, throw kisses at you.
4: Yeah.
2: Dare I say, keep your friends close and your enemies closer. You want them right under your nose, so, like, put them as a, like, you guys should support Chapel Roan next time she's in Australia.
4: Yes.
2: I think this is the only way to resolve.
1: Oh, that's what I'm saying. Mm-hmm. I said to my friends, I'm at Laneway, I'm like, guys, maybe I'll, the next time the Giver gets played at Laneway, it's going to be by the Wilds.
4: Yes.
1: Not by Chapel Roan.
2: Please.
4: Wait, maybe we could do, like, the Giver remix, where, like, one half is like, you ain't gotta tell me, and then the other half is like, of your goddamn narcissism. Like, it's one half of, like...
1: Because they're polar opposite. Like,
4: they're so different.
1: It's so
2: I think
1: funny.
2: We do, like, a Pitch Perfect riff-off thing.
1: Oh,
2: with, like,
1: my
2: the two
1: God.
2: Stages at Laneway.
1: Yes.
2: And we've got you guys on one, and we've got Chapel Roan on the other, and you just go verse for verse.
4: I love that idea.
1: Pitch Perfect
4: so
1: mentioned,
4: much.
1: Yes.
4: Yeah. We love Pitch Perfect in this house.
0: Of course. You guys also worked with Joel Quatermain on these songs, and he's produced a whole heap of incredible Australian talent. So Eskimo Joe, Dan Sultan as well, Budgera. Do you, like, what was it like collaborating with someone who's just worked with so many incredible Australian artists?
4: It was really awesome. I mean, like, Joel, I've known Joel since I was in high school. He's been, like, a mentor of mine since I was about 15. And so I started working with him as a solo artist, like, when I was still in school. And then we, you know, made some songs together, and then we decided, the three of us, that we wanted to do this as a band. And so then we went back in with him and, like, reworked some stuff to make it more, like, of a band project. And so there really is kind of, like, a great, like, safe relationship there, where I feel like we've known him for a long time, and he's always been really supportive of us and nurturing our talent. And he's also just, like, a genius producer and writer. And, like, I will just kind of explain to him a bunch of vibes. I want to just sound like I'm running through a forest and, like, there's, like, twinkly lights. And, like, I'll just, like, say a bunch of random stuff, and he'll be like, I know what you mean. And then he'll kind of be able to make it real. And he's also really funny, and it's just, it's very good vibes. And we're very, very grateful to have been able to work with him on, I think it's 5 songs. Yeah. 5 songs. We've got, like, 3 more coming this year with him. So yeah, shout out to Joel. Thank you.
2: Well, if we've got 3 more coming, I think we might just have to have more interviews on the hoist.
1: I think so.
2: I've got hoist hot hits picked. You've just made my job for the next few months a whole lot easier. We've talked a lot how you're not like Chapel Roan. It's the complete opposite with The Giver. But for those for listeners who haven't heard of you guys before, what can people expect if they haven't listened to your music?
1: I would say a little bit. It's kind of Olivia Rodrigo, Avril Lavigne-esque in the fact that it's pop, but it has guitar on it. So Manny is like a beast on the guitar. So everything we make, I think it has to have some guitar on it, just because, like, that's Manny. Like, that's just a piece of him. So it's pop, but it's a little bit of rock, and it's a little bit angsty, you know. But we've got the three that are not out yet. One of them is quite, it's very different to what all the other songs that we've made. It's very soft and raw, and it's a love song that Kaya wrote, and it's beautiful. So yes, that it's a duality. We've got, I think, like, as the further we go making music, it will get, it will just ebb and flow into whatever we're feeling, which is cool. But yeah, that's what we're doing right now.
2: So we're going to get some little Easter eggs on what is coming up. And you're going to play a song for us in a bit as well.
4: Yes.
2: Do you want to tell us a little bit about that song now?
4: Yeah, so we're going to play an acoustic version of a song that's out called Too Heavy to Hold. It's our most recent single. And that is a very angry breakup song that I wrote a version of it, like, a couple of years ago, and then, like, reworked it with Joel. And then we got Manny playing guitar on the track and Summer singing backing vocals on the track. So it really is a team effort, but it's, like, it's just a classic breakup song. And it was about, like, the time that my ex blocked me on social media. Like, and he was terrible. Like, it was a classic, like, first relationship, first, like, uni breakup where the guy just, like, sucks. And then he blocked me, and I was like, how dare you block me? I was perfect and you were terrible, and, like, just classic, like, 19-year-old drama. And so I was like, the first line I came up with was, you don't get to hate me. And so then I kind of wrote the chorus around that, and then we ended up with this song, and it's just so fun to play. Like, I love singing it, we love playing it, it's, yeah, we love it.
0: Amazing. Oh my goodness, we can't wait to hear it live, and we're so excited, and we're going to get it right after this one from King Stingray, Sweet Autumn Milland.

0: You are listening to The Hoist. Always was, always will be here on Sin. We're celebrating First Nations artists all this week for NAIDOC Week. And we have the Violet Summers in the studio. What are you guys performing?
1: We are performing our single, Too Heavy to Hold.
0: Incredible. Take it away whenever you're ready.
2: One, two, three, four.

0: So good. That's the Violet Summers covering, not covering, it's their own song, Too Heavy to Hold, in the Sin Studio. Guys, that was so, so good.
1: Thank you.
2: Woo! Thanks for having us.
1: Thank you.
0: We're going to get you out back into the world, but before we do, we'd love to hear any First Nations artists that you guys are loving, that you'd love to share with our audience.
1: Well, me personally, I love Jessica Malvoy, always, forever. She is the kindest, sweetest person, just so talented, and, like, as a pop star, like, she just paved the way for people like us to do what we do. So, love you, Jessica Malvoy.
2: I'm going to say I have been diving into Kid Laroi recently, off campus, if you know, you know. And his song played, and I just was like, oh, he's just the blueprint. Like, he is just, he's so amazing. Love him.
3: I'd say King Stingray. Yeah. I just really like the vibe, and I'm really into that surfy type of sound.
0: That's three incredible picks. Thank you so much, the Violet Summers, coming into Sin for an interview and covering for The Hoist. Always was, always will be. Mads, we're getting out of here, and we'll be back at 6 for a bit of an electronic music 2 hours with Adam Ferugia.
4: I know, we've stolen Housemates EP to join us.
0: Legitimately.
4: But before we go, we're going to leave you with another really good pick. I played it on Tuesday night. Ruby May, another NAM local here, with her track Keeper. And before that, we've got another one that I have popped in. It is going to be insane whiplash. I'm going to give you some warning. But it is punk. It is metal. It is fun. I have lost my run sheet. It's called Boys in Town. It's by... Are we going with that first? No, we'll do Ruby May. It's more of a peaceful thing. Boys in Town is the track after Keeper by Ruby May. 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

have a conversation. What's the deal with these crooked contracts? You're just like my dad, leave a trail of destruction. If there was a God, I'd ask a lot of questions. And people always tell me that I ask too many questions. And if there was a God, he'd probably be in finance. And he'd take his coffee black and his sugar in half.

Art isn't just something you look at. 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

0: Sin Media acknowledges and pays respect to the people of the Woiwurrung and Bunwurrung language groups of the Eastern Kulin Nations, on whose unceded lands the Sin Studio stands. Sin extends this respect to the traditional custodians and people of the lands and waters our content reaches. It always was, and always will be, Aboriginal land.
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3: Hello, hello. You're listening to the Hoist on Sin. I'm so excited to be here tonight. I also, can I just say, probably two of the three people I spend my most time with in the office here at Sin, Lockie and Adam, are joining me tonight.
4: Yeah, yeah. How you going?
3: Our first show is together ever.
4: Oh, mate. I missed you, Lockie.
5: Oh, me too. Shucks.
3: Shucks. And we have a special guest.
6: Oh, hi. How are you?
3: Do you want to introduce yourself to the listeners? Because you're not a Sin Vol.
6: No, I'm not. This is my first time in the Sin like booth, and I'm feeling very special to be here. My name's Nick Curry, or Nicholas Curry, if you're an institution or anyone. But, yeah, Malanjali Kugyanji Man, here to just talk and have some nice, show some nice tracks.
3: Yeah, you've put in some incredible picks later on in the evening. Dare I say, we've been a bit mean and we've put you to a lot of your picks towards the end. Because you sent them to me, and by the time I opened the doc, these two guys are just throwing solid picks.
5: We'll get him in sooner. We'll stuff around. We can move the run sheet.
3: We'll wiggle around for you.
5: We're in charge here.
3: Yeah. We're the youth runs the show, if you will.
5: Legitimately, Sin.
3: But it's a special Hoist edition. We are wrapping up NAIDOC Week with hip-hop and electronic music tonight. Hence, we've stolen Adam from Housemates.
4: Oh, I'm sorry, guys. That's all right. I love it. I'm sorry. Mads, how has NAIDOC Week been? You've been here every single day from Monday.
5: I know. This is your last one.
3: I was here Sunday.
4: You were here Sunday.
3: I was doing pre-records on Sunday for NAIDOC Week. It's good. It's so worth it. It's such an important week. We get to, you know, celebrate. We get to, like, teach people. And it's just all about mob, which is so exciting. Like, obviously, they're scattered through the Hoist all through the year with everyone else. But to, like, solely focus on them for a whole week is so, so much fun.
5: And I just want to highlight as well, imagine. It's such an incredible effort that you've put into this week, from pitching it to the ideation to booking everyone. I'm sorry, but you did amazing. And this is our last little hurrah to celebrate. It's going to be fun.
3: It's going to be a big gear switch to what Lockie and I did an hour ago.
5: I know, yeah. We just did an indie folk
3: live performances. Yeah, and now we're like, hip-hop, electronic, and Nick as well.
6: It's the start of the weekend,
3: exactly.
5: You get a bit of everything.
3: And I emailed you and I was like, here's all the nights we're doing.
6: Yeah.
3: You can come and co-host on any night except for punk, because that's already locked in, and you were like, so quick, hip-hop and electronic.
4: Well, best night.
6: Honestly, I love, well, it's all my friends, that's the thing.
3: Yeah.
6: And it's like I'm in those scenes and, you know, a bit of a gig run around.

0: And also, Lockie, we have the text line.
1: True. Oh my god, and I don't have it open. Lol. 0468155796. Yo, we said it at the same time. Keen to hear from you, of course, with all the music we're playing. Requests as well.
0: Requests, we'll take requests.
2: Wow.
0: You can tell us artists you've been loving, artists that you think we should shout out.
1: Ooh. We love that.
0: We love that. But we've got some pretty good picks tonight as well. I didn't get to throw many in because you guys were so quick with such good picks.
3: Could have deleted some of my tracks. Like, hey, Adam,
0: well, okay.
3: gonna do some new tracks.
0: Gonna
3: add some in.
0: I also programmed 5 other shows. So
1: you've had your
3: so true.
0: I've had my fair share. Spread the love around. I put in Last Connection. Mm-hmm. I put
3: nice.
0: In Becca Hatch. I also saw 3% was already in there. I was like, obviously.
1: Mm-hmm. Of course.
0: The
1: pinnacle of hip hop.
0: Miss Kanina.
1: Yes.
0: Classic.
3: Mm-hmm.
1: Speaking of pinnacle.
2: Hey, that's funny. Yeah.
0: Sorry,
2: you should do radio. That's crazy.
1: But, yeah. Oh, really? Wait, no way.
2: Sorry.
0: Who else are you guys excited to play tonight?
3: JK47 for sure.
0: Oh, yeah.
3: Oh, my God.
1: I was put onto this guy on Triple J on Earth a while ago. His name is Witchway. So I'm very excited for Chilonkut.
2: Oh, man.
3: Ooh.
2: Yeah. Witchway's cool.
1: Yes.
2: Yeah, yeah. I'm really excited for T Breezy. I'm really excited for just a lot of my homies, which was the nice one to pick out. And so I think there's going to be a very big, large mix and a real fun. I'm excited to see which tracks go to which tracks and see what narrative you mob have picked out for this night.
0: I am only now just noticing someone who is not on the run sheet has been played every other night. I thought this would have been his night to shine. We've got no Briggs.
2: True.
1: Can we change that?
0: We can change that. I mean, we posted the playlist. Maybe this is our way of keeping our talk breaks tight and stop us from rambling. So we get through the playlist we posted so we can play Briggs.
2: Nice.
0: In saying that.
1: Should we kick it off?
0: We should kick it off. I'm just going to recover myself, though. I did play Briggs like 4 times on Thursday night.
1: Okay.
0: So it's like... He's had enough, but like he's so incredible.
2: Let the uncle rest. My
0: yeah,
2: like,
0: I've been putting him to work, but we're kicking it off with Last Connection with Black and Deadly. Solid way to kick it off. I reckon it's just such a powerful. I'm here, I'm mob. What are you gonna do about it? It's such an important message. I hope you guys enjoy it. You're listening to The Hoist here on Sin as we celebrate 50 years of Deadly this NAIDOC week.

0: We are on the hoist here.
1: He got it.
0: Oh, did I almost stuff that? I was going to say housemates. No, yeah. No, this is NAIDOC week on the hoist. My name's Adam.
1: I'm Mads.
2: I'm Lucky.
0: And who's our special guest in the studio?
3: Oh, my God, it's Nick. Hey, guys.
0: Hey, Nick. How you going? You just heard, what did we just hear? Blacked Out by JK47 and Chiggs. And before that, we heard Black and Deadly by Last Connection.
1: Yeah.
0: Amazing set of song, guys. Amazing set of songs. Guys, I will say so myself. That last song was from me. And that first one, obviously, from Mads.
1: From me. Hi. Yeah. Yeah. No, I think it was just good picks from up. Not to tap ourselves on the back. It's quite easy when there's so much incredible music around.
3: You're playing with a loaded deck.
1: Yeah.
3: Which is the best deck to play.
1: Like, we've kind of stacked the cards in our favours, especially tonight. There's just so much. I feel like most of my planning doc when I was like, okay, brainstorming artists, it was so much folk.
2: Yeah.
1: And so much, like, hip-hop.
0: Yeah.
2: And there's so much of that in the scene, which is
1: yeah,
2: really good.
1: As well. And, yeah. Like, I think, too, it's
2: it really
1: just
2: connects.
1: Yeah, and then the punk night, I'm just listing all the nights now. Punk night was really beautiful because, like, you know, like, the forms of, like, protest and, like, anger and aggression, which ties in really nice to hip-hop as well. But, yeah.
0: Yeah, definitely. Can you guys tell that I don't talk a lot on radio? My show is usually just, like, music.
2: Yeah, because you, for Housemates, you do your little intro, here's a DJ, and then see you later.
0: Exactly. That's maybe it. A bit of an interview.
2: Maybe. On the off chance.
0: Exactly. Maybe coming in through the songs. Hey, this is this song here. Text in 0468155796.
1: Also, speaking of interviews, we've got one in, like, 12 minutes.
2: Whoa. Specific?
1: Yeah, I know.
0: Oh, wow.
1: It was a crisp number. It's 6:18. We've got an interview at 6:30 with Alice Kings. So adorable.
2: They're the best.
1: They're so best. We got some cheeky, exclusive news from them as well.
3: Oh.
1: Which I...
2: We've gotten clearance.
1: They mentioned it. And then I did have to text their producer, Dan the Underdog, today. And I'm like, hey, you ducked out of the room for like 3 minutes when we're on the Zoom. The boys mentioned this. Is that okay? He was like, yeah, that's fine. That's fine. And they're playing tonight as well, which is exciting.
0: Really?
1: Yeah, up in the NT.
0: Nice. Whereabouts? I might go and
2: book a flight?
0: I might run down there.
1: run from Nam all the way up to the NT.
0: Yeah, mate.
1: Yeah, solid plan, Adam. You got those fast legs that can carry you far. I believe in you.
0: Oh, you know it.
1: Well, and there's the time difference that helps as well, obviously.
0: Is there a time difference?
1: It's 30 minutes.
0: Hey, that's like
4: a little bit.
0: That's like
4: a little bit extra time,
0: man. Like, damn.
1: Someone else needs to talk.
3: I just want to shout out my brother-in-law, Josh Swift. He's a very big fan of Sin, and ooh. I just got a text saying I'm doing really well, and I know that my sister Alana and Josh are listening in, so I just want to say hello.
1: And they should text the text line at 0468155796, and everyone should text the text line.
2: Because we want to hear from you, and it's weird, because low-key text line not popping off tonight, because everyone thinks we're on break, right?
1: Yeah.
2: And we sort of are. There's no shows on air at the moment, which means... That's why we sort of got clearance to do this amazing
1: whole
2: week.
1: I mean, I was going to do it anyway. Like, the hoist is my baby. I can do what I want.
2: Exactly. 6 to 8 p.m.
1: 6 to 8 p.m., 5 nights a week. I just have free reign of the air within reason. And I was always going to do this. And then I looked at the programming calendar and I was like, oh, we're on break and NAIDOC week. And then I kind of approached and I was like, hey, so this was like a plan I had. Can I still do it? And they're like, yep. Yeah, well, if you said no, I was going to be like, that's kind of racist of y'all. But no, I didn't even finish my pitch. And you guys were like, yes, we love this. Let's do it. And I'm like, that's why we love Sin.
2: We love Sin.
1: We love Sin. And you can text Sin at 0468155796.
0: What was that number again?
1: 0468155796. Fun fact, I accidentally gave that out at a store the other day instead of my own number as I...
2: as a receipt thing?
0: So real.
2: So we're going to get a receipt to the text line.
1: I'm a little bit worried that might happen.
3: Do you think Sin could claim that on tax? Thanks, guys.
1: Shampoo.
3: Hey.
1: My shampoo.
3: I don't know.
1: Yeah. My purple shampoo.
2: Could work.
1: I'm not a real blonde. I mean, I am a real blonde, but...
0: You've been lying to us? What?
1: I'm not platinum blonde, naturally. I'm a different
0: blonde. And my hair's not curly.
1: That's what... I was going to be like, and that's why he doesn't get the girls. Girls get the girls.
0: I wake up at like 3 a.m. in the morning and I like curl each individual strand. It's not a perm, guys. Sorry, anyway, it is a perm.
1: I want to know more about Nick.
2: Yes.
0: Yes.
3: Hey, guys.
2: Hey, Nick.
3: Yeah, what do you want to know?
1: Well, you're an artist.
3: Yes.
1: Do you want to tell us a bit about your art?
3: Yeah, I am a painter. I do a bit of painting on the side and kind of as my, you know, I found painting in a way that it was a really good time between doing, you know, just kind of life and finding it. And I never really thought I could keep doing it and then end up doing it as a career in both a bit of education and also in my own fine art stuff. So painted for ages, went to uni for it, which was really good, continued uni, and then now kind of get a bit of my rent paid by doing some silly stuff on canvas, which is really nice. So love painting, love art, love that all. I think I've seen a lot of bad art, I've seen a lot of good art, I've seen, you know, just art in general, and it's really exciting.
1: Hell yeah. Wow. Where can people, do you want to plug where people can go and look at your art?
3: Yeah, kind of anywhere. I have a show on that ended today, actually, so sorry. But
1: snooze, you lose.
3: I know. I show with a gallery called Dane Singer in Brunswick, and that's kind of my main place I show, but I'm showing a little more later in the year, so mainly you can kind of see it on around town. My full name's Nicholas Curry on Instagram if you want to find it. That's where probably a lot of things I promote. I also DJ a bit, which is nice, so if you ever see a poster with the name Nicholas Curry, then just know the mixes isn't going to be that good, but the music choice will be fun.
1: The vibes will be there.
3: The vibes will be there. The vibes will be there. Which was
2: we
3: nice.
2: Can tell from your picks.
3: Thank you.
1: Yeah.
2: Of course.
3: I try my best. I listen to a lot of music, and I paint while listening to a lot of music, so
0: ooh, that's a it's vibe. Pretty good. What sort of music do you listen to while you're painting? Because I know...
3: Do you paint or
0: I do nothing with my life.
3: You're on Sin Radio though.
1: You're on the Sin board, Adam.
3: Yeah,
0: I'm vice president, guys. But whoa. That's all I do.
2: And I do nothing with my life.
3: Womp womp. I kind of listen to anything. Usually I, as I said before, listen to a lot of my friends' music. I listen to, you know, like I listen to a lot of rap. So that's why I kind of like it a lot. Listen to a lot of remixes, a lot of fun. I love Bali Funk at the moment. Been really fun with that.
0: Never actually heard a lot of Bali Funk.
3: I think you'd get onto it. It's okay. Really fun. It's a lot nice. It ends up just being like a lot of people yelling Portuguese at you.
0: Nice.
3: Which is pretty lit. And then, I've been really enjoying that. And so, but I kind of fall into that trap of I'll be working on one thing and then not realize I've listened to the same song 7 or 8 times in a row just because I've kept doing the thing and I'm like, oh, cool, okay, if I do this, this, and this, I'm like, oh, no, like, oh, my God, what have I been listening to?
0: Yeah.
3: And either spiraled into some ambient rain or, like, water music and then... Or I'm listening to some really hardcore drill that I'm like, where am I?
0: Yeah.
3: What's happening?
2: Disorientating.
3: Yeah, exactly. Yeah. But it's like I when I finish the job or I finish doing the colouring in, like it's a lot of, okay, cool, I'll paint this, wait for it to dry, and then I'll go do that. And then I do the section that I need to do or do the job. And then I'm like, oh, wow, I've listened to 15 songs. And then it's been really nice.
0: Exactly. Do you measure your time painting by the amount of songs you've listened to?
3: Oh, totally. Yeah. And kind of do that by day. Like okay, if I'm going to be on this tram, I'm probably going to get an album in.
0: Exactly.
3: Which has been really nice. I used to, when I did a lot of like construction work before getting into art, so I would drive to site and I would listen to full albums.
0: Wow.
1: Hell
3: which
1: yeah.
3: was really nice. So I'd be like waking up at like 6 or 7 in the morning, more like 5. It's for all those listeners, we all collectively hit a 6-7. Gangster. Happy NAIDOC, everybody.
1: I'm too old to do that. I'm sorry.
3: Yeah, sorry, that really threw me.
0: Sorry, I had to do it.
3: No, gang, this is great. It's wonderful. I would just listen to an album, and I kind of do the same thing. I've been listening to a lot of music while painting, which is really nice, and I have a show coming up that's dedicated to an album.
0: Wow.
3: And that's where a lot of like the titles of my works come from as well.
0: Definitely. Wow, that sounds amazing.
3: Yeah.
0: When is your... What did you say it was? Showcase?
3: Yeah, yeah.
0: When is that?
3: That's in September. So okay, it's based off this album by Jimmy Little called The Messenger.
0: Yeah.
3: So, yeah, it's a beautiful... Did you play any this week, or...?
1: We played Catalan Kane earlier in the week. Yeah.
3: I love that album so much, because they're all covers, which is really nice.
0: Really?
3: Yeah, they're all covers. And so... And I'm not talking about rap or electronic music here, but...
1: No, like, we played it on, like, Indie Folk Night. Yeah. It was Clover Blues record.
3: Oh, beautiful. Yeah. Clover's a good friend, and it's nice to hear them. Hey, if you're out there, Clover, I will play for your basketball team one day. Not this week. Thank you for hitting me up, but I was doing a lot this week. Yeah, and so I've been doing that a bit, and then there's 11 songs on that album, so we'll dedicate 11 paintings and have a painting correspond to a song.
0: Nice. That's sick.
2: That is so cool.
3: I wrote a little brief about it, and it's like, I'm not going to tell you my favourite song, but hopefully you can tell from the painting which one's my favourite song.
0: Exactly. Yeah.
3: Which is exciting, you know, and I think music has, you know, music, art, culture, you know, it all intertwines together.
0: Definitely.
3: Did that pick up on the radio, or was that...
1: That was me moving my mic stand.
3: You know, culture and art is beautiful. I love culture and art, you know.
1: I think the sad thing was I moved it so I could see you better, because what you were saying was really beautiful.
3: And you know what? You're better out than in. That's
1: guys, it was the mic stand, I promise.
3: Happy NAIDOC, everybody. Happy NAIDOC.
2: Okay, composure. We've got an interview with Alice Kings in literally 3 minutes, so we're going to play you one to take us there. Matt, do you want to... introduce it?
1: Yeah, this is Becca Hatch. Very different vibe to her track that we played earlier in the week. Earlier in the week, we played Daylight Robbery. But tonight we are shaking it up. We are playing Think of You, which is much more fitting to tonight's vibe than her classic R&B vibe. Becca Hatch also won Unearthed High with Triple J in 2017 with the Indigenous Initiative, and she's been killing it since then. She's popping up everywhere. She's constantly featured on The Hoist, so I had to feature her tonight. I was really vibing this when I stumbled across this recently. It's not normally what I listen to, but I like it a lot. I hope you do too. This is Think of You by Becca Hatch, and you're listening to The Hoist on Syn.

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2: 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Our next guest is probably the ones we're most excited to have here at Sin and prove that great songwriting has absolutely nothing to do with age. Hailing from Central Australia, Alice Kings are a collective of young MCs making waves with their infectious beats, sharp lyricism, and songs that celebrate culture, community, and growing up in Central Australia. Welcome to The Hoist, guys.
3: Hello. Hi.
2: Do you want to introduce yourselves?
3: I'm Brother Blinky. That's my rap name, but my real name is Ruben.
2: Nice to meet you.
4: I'm Winnie. That's my rap name, but my real name's Lulu.
2: Lulu. Lovely to meet you guys. For people who haven't heard of Alice Kings before, if this is the first time tonight hearing them, how would you describe yourselves?
3: I would describe the Alice Kings. I don't know how to describe us.
4: Very energetic, creative, and just want to have some fun.
3: Yeah. Yeah, I'll tell you soon.
2: Love it, love it, love it. You guys are quite young. How old are you?
3: I am 10. I just turned 10 this year.
4: I'm 13.
3: But our youngest member of the group, he turned 8 this year. And there is two other members. Rian, he is 12.
5: Yeah, he's 12.
3: Yeah, 12. And then Maddie, he's 12 too.
2: Yep. You guys are quite young to be in the scene. What made you want to make some music?
3: I'd say my mum. My mum, Kira Vola, because she is a good, because she's a really good singer. And she kind of brought me into the industry.
4: And I would say my cousins inspired me to start making music.
2: Very cool family connections. In your songs, you talk about a lot of things like sports and friends and growing up and having fun. Where do most of your ideas come from?
3: Most of my ideas come from true things and like what I like to do in real life. It's mainly all just in real life, basically. I rap about what happens in real life.
2: I love. We're going to play one of your tracks after we have a little chat. I Ain't Gamma Bras. It's a very fun, energetic song. Can you tell us a little bit about that one?
3: A little bit about I Ain't Gamma Bras. I'd probably say I Ain't Gamma Bras is one of those songs that, like, gets the crowd pumping and, like, jumping around. And because when we played I Ain't Gamma Bras at Mount Zeal, we created a dance circle. People were coming in dancing. People were doing backflips. It was crazy. Yeah.
2: That's it.
3: Do you know what gammon means?
2: Nah.
3: I don't even know what that means. But gammon means like.
5: Shame. I ain't playing around. I'm not too shy. I'm not too shame. But you can also, it's kind of NT slang. But people also like if they're teasing you, it's like nah, gammon.
2: I see.
5: It's playful.
2: It's playful, fun.
5: Yeah. So, if you say someone's gammon, that's like in Aboriginal like culture, that's like the worst thing you could say to someone. Not the worst thing, but like if you're gammon, that means you're
3: slack, basically.
5: You're slack, you're shame, it's kind of an insult. So he's saying, I ain't gammon, bros.
2: I see. You guys have had some pretty cool performances. Is there any ones that you stand out in your brains as favourites?
3: I'd probably say Sea breeze, 3%. And what's that one called? In Elizabeth, Northern Sound System. I'm down in Elizabeth.
2: Good picks, good picks. Who are some artists that you look up to?
3: Artists that I look up to, I'd probably say Baker Boy, Barker, Miss Kenina, 3%, and my mum. Yeah.
2: I love. What else have I got to ask you guys? Hip hop has always been about storytelling. What kind of stories do you hope people hear when they listen to Alice King's?
3: Type of stories that I hope people
4: Sick
3: like.
4: playing sports at school.
3: I'd probably say playing sports at school, and it's kind of like some of our songs is like a backlash on bullying and stuff, because lots of bullies out there make you don't want to do what you want to do, like, because I'm getting bullied for doing this rapping thing, but I it doesn't do it. It doesn't like affect me that much, because I still do what I do, still love it. Yeah.
2: And we love the music you're putting out as well. Do you have a favorite song of yours to perform? Because I have my favorite song of yours.
3: Well, my favorite song that I like to perform, I'd probably say it depends on what place like we're talking about, because like if we're talking about like clubs and stuff,
2: Yeah.
3: we don't perform at actual clubs, but you know what I mean.
2: Yeah.
3: And then yeah, like night times, I'll probably say for my single, yeah, my single, that's nighttime stuff. And then Chase the Vibe, that's one of my other real songs that I like, and Black and Deadly, because we got nominated for that, and when we say that, the crowd goes crazy, and then everybody jumps around when we play the song and stuff.
2: Very fun. Are you about the same?
4: I don't really have a favorite song to perform. They're all like nice, but for a song that I'm most excited to perform is an unreleased. It's coming out the new album. It's called Don't Stop, or maybe even Rap Race. It's basically another version of I Ain't Gammon Bros. It's like
3: Yeah, it
4: very.
3: has everybody on the same track and stuff.
2: I
3: Yeah,
2: love.
3: but I haven't got on the track yet.
4: But he does have a verse for it.
3: Yeah, I do have a verse for it.
4: Might
3: I
4: even
3: just haven't
4: record
3: got
4: it
3: it
4: today.
3: down yet. Yeah.
2: I'm excited to hear it when it comes out. Your
3: Yeah,
2: music videos. Oh, no,
3: yeah.
2: sorry, what were you
3: Yeah. As I was saying, there was a yeah, we're working on a new album.
2: gonna say? I'm
3: Yeah. We're
2: excited.
3: working on yeah.
2: Your music videos look like you have a lot of fun filming them.
3: Oh, yeah. Yeah. Our music videos, they're really fun to record them, because you don't always have to get it right the first time. You can keep on doing it, but like you don't have that much time to do it, because people got places to be and stuff. So let me do it. What's it called? I forgot the word for it, but usually it takes about 3 hours in one day, because we have to move to different places and different places. But yeah, we're working on a music video for I Ain't Gammon Bros.
2: I'm excited to see it when it comes out.
3: Yeah,
2: Maybe
3: we got some break dances in there. Shout out BB Boys and shout out Tricky. Yeah. Those are the break dances in there. They taught me some, and they gave Alice Kings a break dancing lesson.
2: Oh, hell yeah. Are you guys going to start break dancing in your live shows now as well?
3: Maybe if the
2: Maybe one
3: ground's
2: day?
3: soft. Yeah, if the ground's soft, I'll do
2: Yeah.
3: it.
2: Hell yeah. Well, before I let you go, we're getting all our guests to recommend some First Nations artists. I know you listed a few before, but do you want to repeat them again?
3: Oh yeah. I would recommend you listen to Miss Kanina. 3%, because most people don't know about 3%, but they're a really good
2: They're
3: hip hop
2: great.
3: artist.
2: I love
3: Yeah,
2: them.
3: 3%. Baker Boy, my favorite song of his is probably, I forgot the song. Mariyuna, that's a good song. And then, yeah, that's my favorite song of Baker Boys. And also, I recommend you listen to Kira Voller, my mom.
4: And shout out Booster. Remember the song with Maddie? Shout out Booster Music. He's a great guy.
3: Yeah, I'm going to listen to his music too because he's really good at like he has crazy lines and stuff. He's like, it's called, he's like, it feels like he's
4: Should I pull up a video?
3: yeah, but after this interview you should definitely check out Beastar and maybe you should interview him because he is a very great guy. Yeah.
2: Definitely. Well, I thank you so much for joining us, guys, on here on the Hoist for NAIDOC Week. I get the honor of introducing so much music here every night, but do you want to introduce our next song for us?
3: I'm
4: And
3: Gammon
4: Bros.
3: Bros. That's the next song. Go check it out.

0: You're listening to The Hoist here on Sin this NAIDOC week, this Friday night, as we celebrate 50 years of Deadly with all things hip-hop and electronic. That was my chat with Alice Kings earlier this week. Oh my god, they were so cute.
1: So cute.
0: I was like, oh guys. How they spoke about their music and everything as well. When he was like, I get, like, a lot of our music is about not bullying.
1: Yeah.
0: Because I get bullied at school because I do this. And I'm like,
1: what?
2: You're that's so I was sad. Like,
1: the kids are rough.
0: The kids are rough.
1: Say, as someone who, like, you know, is in the institution, the kids are rough.
0: Yeah. You know? I was like, it's so cool. Like, you played with 3%. What do you mean they're bullying you?
2: That's crazy.
0: That's crazy. Well. It was only, like, we were on Zoom, and I only caught my expression because I was, like, I could see myself on the screen with them, and yeah. I was, like, jaw to the floor. No. Like, oh! I clutched my pearls. I don't wear pearls. I clutched my chain. I was like, oh, hand on heart. What the hell?
2: I know, that's sad. Lucky, do you get flack for it?
1: For this?
2: Yeah.
1: Not really. I have good friends, but
0: you're a little bit older as well, though.
1: And true. It's like, it's not really the demographic, because they're still in primary school, aren't they?
0: Yeah, they're like 10.
1: 10.
0: They're 8. Sure. I think their youngest member's 8, and their oldest member's like 12 or 13.
2: But would you not be like, if you had a kid at your school in primary school that like rapped, would you not think that's cool?
0: Yeah.
2: I would.
3: They're not bad rappers either.
0: Like, no, they're good.
1: Exactly.
3: Yeah.
0: And like their music videos are so cool. They've played with insanely cool artists. You see clips from their gigs and everyone's like into
1: it. Hyping them up.
0: Like it's fully a jealousy thing.
1: Yeah.
0: Like, you know when like you're a kid.
1: Oh, and it's like cool. It's more like not being like you're not in the social norm. Of I'm a kid. I play video games and sleep. And wake up, I go to school. It's like, no, I rap. And it's like, what are you doing? That's not what a kid does. Like, it's that
0: it's
1: sort
0: even
1: of
0: cooler.
1: Thing.
0: Yeah. And like, kind of just like, you know, it's a good activity. It's a good stimulant because obviously we've had the social media ban. It's a good creative practice of your time.
1: Exactly.
0: Like,
1: to do something creative as well and just think outside the box and do something fun.
0: And they're killing it.
1: They are. They literally are. They're the best. Alice Kings. That's their track, I Ain't Gummin' Bruz.
0: I Ain't Gummin' so Bruz. But yeah, I liked it. It was so fun. That was so cute. And like them dropping we're working on an album.
1: Yeah.
0: I was like, oh. Their producer.
1: Were you
0: supposed to say that? And then yeah, they were. So we got to share that all with you tonight.
1: Exclusive.
0: Ooh. And you're up in the if you're up in the NT, you'll be able to see them.
1: Soon?
0: Tonight.
2: I'm running down, man.
0: Yeah.
1: Adam's gonna run to the end.
0: Yeah.
1: Off he goes.
0: Do you want to take the OB kit with you and we can live broadcast their show?
2: That'll weigh me down a lot, man.
0: Oh,
2: true.
0: What if we got it like on a wheelie suitcase for you?
2: I think that's worse.
0: Really?
1: Yeah.
0: I would have thought it was better. Like, it's not an extra weight. It's
1: take your phone. You can call in. That's fine.
0: That'll yeah.
1: Whatever.
0: Can you FaceTime us from the gig?
2: Oh, yeah, I'll FaceTime you easily.
0: Yeah.
2: I'm just seeing how long it'll take me
3: to
2: run there.
3: Does Sin have, like, their own car that we could even, like, try and follow Adam?
0: No, because
1: we
0: don't
1: have the money for that.
0: Yeah, we're community radio. Yeah.
3: And you know what the best answer is that is? You mob need support.
0: Yeah.
3: And we all need support.
2: It'll that's only true. Take me about, like,
0: damn,
2: 5 days.
0: Damn, where were you
2: in
0: Radiothon?
3: I'm here.
1: Okay, let's do that.
2: Not bad.
1: It's doable.
3: Yeah, I think you could do it. Also, sorry, I know that we have a text line here, but also I've had my own personal text line. And I just want to shout out Sean as well. Thanks for listening, Sean. It means a lot. I've just seen my text pop
1: Nick's
3: up again.
1: Phone is lighting up.
3: I got a lot of mob listening there. I have a lot of mob that are down for this.
1: That's so good. But redirecting to 04681555796, if you want to spread the love, we'd love to hear from you as well. What you're loving, what music you're keen to hear, because that's what we're for.
0: Also, I want to know what, like, listeners were doing when they were 10. Because I wasn't doing anything as cool as Alice Kings.
2: No.
0: When I was 10, this is how you know I was cool with Alice Kings, did the Fresh Prince of Bel-Air theme song.
3: Sick.
0: With two of my friends. We took turns beatboxing and doing a verse each.
3: Mad.
1: Okay.
0: Yeah. There's a video out there somewhere, and
1: Did you put it on YouTube
3: Jeff?
1: Or something?
3: Who are you?
0: I was Jazzy Jeff.
3: Yeah, of course.
0: Yeah.
1: Did you post it online?
0: My primary school did.
1: Oh,
2: damn.
0: This would have been 2011.
1: Okay. Okay.
0: So you'd have to do a deep dive.
1: Mads, what's your primary? No, I'm kidding.
2: Yeah, you're old. I'm playing.
1: Let's get that on air. How about that?
0: No, I'm not going to dox my school like that. That's
2: Let's get on air. Let's get on air. Petition. My hands up.
1: Text line. Let us know.
0: Maybe next radiothon.
3: It is the rap and hip hop night and electronic music. So, and we want to support all mob in this. So
0: we also did the niche second verse that no one knows about. I didn't do that. Jacko did that. Shout out Jacko. Another shout out was a shout out from Alice Kings. 3%.
1: We love 3%.
0: 3%.
1: I love 3%.
0: Look, do you need my run sheet? You pervert at my screen.
2: No, you had like another run sheet up and it was colourful.
0: I'm trying to find something.
2: Oh, okay. I thought you had another run sheet without me in it. And I was like, oh.
0: Yeah.
1: No, so we have a separate thing and then you're just like.
2: Yeah, that's what I thought.
0: Nah. I'm just getting resources for our next talk break.
2: Lockie, what were you doing at 10 years old?
1: 10 years old? I was making a podcast.
0: Wait, actuals?
1: Actuals, yeah.
2: Damn, when I was 10, I was bloody playing Minecraft.
3: Yeah.
2: That was my jam. What about you?
3: I don't know, learning basketball, but I was more transfixed. What were you mob talking about at 10?
1: At 10?
3: like, what was it?
1: So I would go on a walk with my dad, and I'd bring, like, a field recorder, and we'd just...
3: Beautiful experimental art.
1: It was really experimental. And then, like, breakfast food reviews...
2: Oh, yeah, that's sick.
3: Yeah, I'd tune in.
1: It'd be great.
2: Dad, the eggs are a bit overcooked on this one. I don't know.
1: Toasted a bit burnt. And then I didn't know how to edit, so I turned the gain up when I'm chewing. It was disgusting.
2: Oh, but I need to see.
1: And they've been
2: this.
1: Archived, so you won't find them.
2: So they're not on YouTube anymore?
1: They are on a USB in my drawer. I'm not kidding.
3: I'm really excited for the next radiothon.
0: Yeah, if you donate to see a next radiothon, we'll get Lockie's ASMR breakfast reviews. We'll get me rapping Fresh Prince of Bel-Air.
1: Legitimately, I will actually bring the USB. I will play them. I'll play everything. I'm actually going to dox myself.
3: Yeah,
1: it's
3: happy
1: NADOC,
3: everybody. Happy NADOC.
0: What are we going to play now?
1: Okay, well, speaking of 3%.
0: Yeah.
1: We've actually got them lined up with Nookie and Mikasha. Welcome to Country. I saw 3% at the One Night Stand last year for Triple J.
0: That would have been good.
1: Niche? I know.
0: Yeah.
1: It was good fun in Bustleton, and they brought Inkabi out,
3: which was
1: sick. For like a song.
3: Another really cool artist.
1: And I hope we have him later, because I really want to play him, because he's sick. But we'll get 3% for now. Welcome to Country. And you're on the hoist. Always was, always will be. This is Sin.

0: That's Janava. Oh, sorry. Oh. Beat you to it, Janava. Away we move. And you're listening to The Hoist.
1: We've synced up special. So well. Maybe by the end of the show, we're just going to be like one locked in voice. The
0: same person.
1: Yeah.
0: Maybe.
1: Maybe.
0: It is Lucky, it is Mads, it is Adam, and it is our very special guest, Nick.
2: Hey,
0: Curry, how are you?
2: I'm good.
0: That's awesome.
2: I'm really excited because the next track is one that I suggested.
1: I know.
2: It's pretty rocking. It's T-Breezy. He's a Gamilaroi rapper based in Gadigal, so Sydney way. He's just really cool. I saw them perform at Abbotsford Convent like maybe 2 to 1 year ago, and then I was with some friends, and then I went and dabbed him up, and I asked, oh, how you doing, bruz? And he's like, yeah, I'm good. And that's all we spoke.
0: That's it?
2: Then, that's it. But then we proceeded to spend most of the night together, but just, it was at a festival, and we just stood next to each other the whole night, but shared very little, and he honestly was a pleasure to be around.
1: That's like the dream.
2: He's yep. was really cool. This is the track Origami off one of his albums. I think it's one of his first albums, actually. And yeah, can we run it?
0: Let's do it.
3: Let's run it.
0: This is The Hoist.

0: was listening to that and I was like, I reckon that's an Adam pick.
1: But I thought it was a me pick for a sec, but...
2: You thought it was your pick?
1: I thought it was my pick, but you know what? I'll gladly give it to you. It was a good one.
0: Yeah, credit's where credit's due. I was like, looked at the round sheet, I was like, I like how it says your name twice. It says Lockie Lockie.
2: I know, I just to make sure. I've sort of stuffed... I've gone for a couple of different ones. I've gone Lockie, a couple of E's, Lock I-I-E.
0: There's also one song with Riverboy that you've put your name down three times.
2: I mean,
0: Lucky, lucky, lucky.
2: I think it's my name, guys. Wait, I think it's my song.
3: Are they all spelled differently, or are they all
2: same spelling?
0: Yeah.
3: Oh wow!
2: I got really excited to play all these songs, and I wanted to make sure that everyone knew it was like, you know, it's my pick.
0: Yeah. That's good. Guys, you can't cut this. I'm really excited about this one.
2: Yeah. So the amount of times my name's spelled is like how excited.
0: How important?
2: Yeah, exactly. It's like priorities. But which way? That's what we're here for. Cholongkut is the name of the track. He is a proud Bidra producer, DJ, and artist, and that was the sickest thing ever. Very techno, lots of like trance.
0: Yeah.
2: I like it.
0: Put me in a Bushdoof and play that, please.
1: Bushdoof. Yeah, exactly.
0: I haven't Bushdoofed in ages. Bushdoofs are fun. You get to like listen to like good music. You get to be one with nature.
2: Mm. And you hear the kookaburra. The word Cholongkut is actually a kookaburra in...
0: Okay.
2: His native tongue.
3: Oh, wow. You did that. You did your research.
2: I did do my research. Yeah. Or I'm on Triple J.
0: That's two native words for kookaburra that we've played on the show tonight.
2: That is so true.
0: Not this show, but on the hoist tonight. Because
2: we did a little special segment, me and Mads.
0: Yeah.
2: So that was quite fun.
0: That was fun.
2: Love it.
0: Very, very different vibes to what we're playing now, but it was beautiful.
2: Before that, of course, we had Nick's pick, who's our special guest in the studio. We had T-Breezy Origami. What did we think? I thought it was sick.
0: I really enjoyed that one.
2: I know. So good.
0: I'm keen to hear the rest of you. Like, not that I wasn't already keen.
2: Adam's like, locked in.
1: I'm locked in. I'm looking at the run sheet.
2: Oh, yeah, cool.
1: We've got some good stuff.
0: We do have some good stuff. We always have good stuff. It's really easy when we have good music.
1: Especially on the hoist. This is my first time being on the hoist for you guys at home. This is a very interesting experience. It's like fight or flight in here because everything's different. I'm used to just sitting back in my chair.
2: Are we scary? Are we scaring you?
1: You guys are scaring me, huh? The amount of preparation we had to do was insane. I mean, I did nothing of it. Don't get me wrong. But, like, you guys did all the work, but, like, damn.
0: I was, like, I really liked at the start of the show when I was like, this is the hoist. And then Adam looked at me and I was like, what did I say? And he was like, housemates when we turned the mics off. And I was like, no. It's the hoist.
1: Because all my hosts say... All my hosts say hoist instead of housemates on my show. And it's just like fight or flight. Even when Lockie said it before, this is the hoist on scene. I was like,
2: nope.
1: Is it? Yeah, it is. It is. It's an earlier time slot.
0: The group chat for my host is called the Hoist Hosts Hive.
3: Wow.
1: Oh, H-H-H.
2: H-H-H.
0: It took me a minute to find it. I'd send them an email each week. I was like, hi, Hoist Heroes. And then I just like, I was going to do Hotties. And then I was like, oh, is that a HR nightmare?
2: We could have some troubles there. I'm not sure.
0: So I've really just leaned into Hive because I like it. It's connecting me with
2: the
0: nature.
2: Hoist Hive. And it's like connection. Like you're all connected. You're one big Hoist fan.
0: Yeah. We're all busy little bees here at Sin.
2: Legitimately.
0: But I'm also the type of person, like someone was like, that checks out for you. If I can take my shoes off and like physically ground myself,
3: like
0: I will.
3: Like a bee.
0: Like a bee. I wish I could see the way bees do. Have you seen like the videos of like...
2: How do you see a video of a bee's vision?
0: No, like there's many animals that have it and it's like, this is how like blank animal sees the world.
2: That's fake. That's so fake. I'm Googling this right now.
3: Yeah, well, like, they have different bodies to us.
0: Yeah,
3: like,
0: their eyes are different.
3: Like, mantis shrimps see so many different colours than we see.
0: Yeah.
3: And, like, no, I fully get you. Like, there's a thing where, like, dogs don't see colour.
0: Yeah.
3: And, yeah, no, I'm on board with you.
0: Thank you. And it's like...
1: Do they not?
2: Bees have five eyes.
3: I think some...
0: Yeah.
2: Some, crazy.
3: I don't know. I'm no scientist. I just paint. I paint and play music. That's what I do.
1: I respect your honesty, dude. Damn.
3: Lie on Sin Radio.
1: No,
3: right?
1: Never.
0: There's a beautiful segue.
3: I have family listening.
0: You've set up beautifully for me. So dogs love Bluey because the color grading of Bluey is in a contrast that dogs can see.
1: No
2: so
1: way.
2: So dogs
0: can watch Bluey. And I don't know if you guys saw this, but recently Bluey redid one of their episodes. In Indigenous language.
3: And Yolnu.
0: Yeah.
1: Wow.
3: Yeah, NT.
0: Yeah.
2: Incredible.
3: Really, I love seeing all the videos of those.
0: The kids watching
3: really
0: it. It's so cute.
3: Yeah, yeah.
0: I'm like, that's so wholesome. I feel like we need to get more of that in children's media.
3: Yeah, the language is beautiful.
2: Yeah. And it was 5 episodes as well, which is incredible.
0: Damn.
2: Wow. So they can watch 5.
0: They can watch 5.
2: Yeah, the Creek, the Beach, Sleepy Time Grandad, and Rug Island have been dubbed into Yeongu.
0: Okay, Rug Island in Yeongu. Oh.
2: Yes.
0: Yes.
2: I was about to say, what are you...
0: No, Rug Island's great.
2: I know.
0: People think I watch Bluey because of my nephews.
3: Nah, you do it for you.
0: Yeah. Well, my nephews live in Good Dijamara Country 4 hours away.
2: Of course.
0: So, like, I'm always happy. Oh, hi, we're with Animats? Let's watch Bluey. Animats has seen all the Bluey episodes, actually.
2: Yeah. Animats is cool.
0: Animats is cool like that.
2: Animats is the goat.
0: Animats has been watching Bluey since before you were born.
3: Real.
2: Before I was born?
0: Well, not. I don't think Bluey existed before you were born.
2: No, it didn't. I was about to say.
0: Since before my nephews
2: were born. Before
0: your nephews
2: were born.
0: But also, fun Bluey fact, because I'm full of them.
2: Yeah.
0: Bingo, Bluey's little sister, celiac.
3: Wow.
0: So they're really killing it with the representation.
2: They have these things in it that you just wouldn't pick up. Do you know what I mean?
1: How do we? Is this like a confirmed thing that they're celiac?
0: It's like it's like a head canon. But if you go through the celiac struggle, and there's like this episode where Bingo's in hospital, and like the test they're doing and the way she's saying she's feeling,
2: a popular fan theory
0: that the writers have not unconfirmed.
2: It's not confirmed.
0: I'm running with it. I'm spreading it. This is my petition. Can we confirm that?
3: Well,
2: I'll call up Joe Brummer. I'll let you know.
0: Yeah. I actually really want to get the dad. Is it the guy who voices Bandit? The dad is in cool. a really sick band.
2: Yeah.
0: And sometimes I forget the name of the band, and I should look it up. But I had my music on shuffle, and I heard the voice, and I was like, "That's the dad from Bluey."
3: Speaking about other voice,
0: yeah.
3: Maynard, who's from the Grandad episode, is actually voiced by Sean Trullabara, who's a very funny Indige comic.
0: Yeah.
3: And it's really good, so they're tapped into it.
0: They're tapped into it, brother. I know King Stingray's in the soundtrack.
3: Oh,
0: I really want to get the album as well.
3: Real.
0: And I know they worked a lot with Jesse Lloyd.
3: Nice.
0: Which is really incredible.
3: This might date myself, but did you mob watch Move It Mob Style, or is that just...
0: Yes!
3: Okay, cool. Sorry, I didn't want to, like...
0: Yes!
3: Yeah.
0: And Handball Heroes.
3: Yeah, it's great.
0: Yeah. Move It Mob Style was, like... I could not move that way. I'm very uncoordinated. I didn't stop me from trying, though. Adam, you did breakdancing. Do you remember that show? You're too young.
1: What show?
0: Move It Mob Style. It was...
1: Let me look this
3: frantically
1: up.
3: Frantically Googling.
0: Do you remember Backyard Science? Was that a thing for you guys?
1: Yeah.
0: So
1: science.
0: It was like a similar like premise, but it was all mob breakdancing. Oh my
1: That's
0: God.
1: That's sick. Yeah. This is when I started... I did hip-hop and breakdancing.
0: Yeah.
1: It was like classes. This is right about that time. I low-key remember this on like... like the night time of like ABC,
0: or when you were homesick, or when, in my case, you were chucking a sickie from school.
2: Yes, yep.
0: And then you were like watching ABC 3 at the time.
1: Yes.
0: It's rebranded a few times since my day.
2: No, so it was ABC 3,
3: ABC Me.
2: I grew up on ABC Me, and then it went back
0: to ABC 3.
2: It disappeared.
0: Oh, it's gone.
2: It's gone. ABC Me doesn't exist. It's like a different channel.
0: Oh my God. Because I remember when ABC 3 became a thing.
1: Yeah, I remember that as well, the first day.
2: ABC entertains.
3: Oh, wow.
2: And now they're the only way it exists now is through a YouTube channel called ABC Teen.
0: I don't like that.
2: No.
0: Bring
2: back ABC Me.
0: Me. Yeah, and it had the little, like, 3 mascot, and it was...
2: Yes.
0: That was it. That was, like,
2: otherwise
0: fire.
2: You grow up on ABC Kids, and that's, like, you can't... Like,
0: yeah.
2: That has a lifespan.
0: Yeah.
2: And you hit that lifespan... And you're either on the news or you're onto reality TV. And I don't think this is the right age.
0: No.
2: For that. Do you know what I mean?
0: Because we discovered we're only a year apart, Nick.
3: Yeah.
0: I remember kind of like, I was just like, I'm having that conscious awareness of I'm too old to be watching ABC Kids.
3: Yes.
0: Like the shows just weren't hitting. And then ABC 3 started.
2: Yeah.
3: I think that's when I
2: Were you
3: my
2: like
3: first...
2: in the, like.
0: I was there from day one.
2: Yes. Cool.
0: Yeah.
3: Yeah, I think that's when I had my first like moment of like, this isn't funny. Am I okay? What's happening?
0: Yeah.
3: But I was just a kid growing up and just being like, oh no, this isn't for me.
0: Yeah, I'm not a Wiggles gal anymore.
3: No.
2: That's so true. My parents sort of had to push me out of ABC Kids.
3: Real.
2: Oh. You can't really watch this anymore. You're going to grow up a bit and we're going to put you onto ABC Me.
3: What, they play the news for you?
2: No, ABC Me.
1: Podcast tutorials.
3: Yeah.
2: We're going to put you on A Current Affair.
0: Tracy Grimshaw.
2: Tracy Grimshaw.
0: But no, I remember, like, when you'd have sick days at school, it would be, like, the normal programming, and then there would be, like, the kids' news, mm-hmm. and then it would be, like, Backyard Science, and then it was, like, NTV.
3: Yeah.
0: But, like, kids NTV until, like,
2: I
0: two.
2: Think because it was a kids' channel, when I was on ABC Me, they put ABC Education on during the day.
0: Yeah.
2: So that way you were still learning.
0: You were still learning when you weren't at school.
2: So, which is smart, but it's also like, that's not what I'm here for. Like, give me.
3: They took the Mads road and they're like, there's too many kids pulling sickies and not actually sick. So we need to.
2: We have to do something.
0: Yeah, crazy. I just had undiagnosed really bad anxiety and later in life diagnosed autism and I was just getting really overstimulated and not correctly supporting the education system. So.
3: Yeah. I know my sister's still listening and she's a teacher, so, you know, text in.
2: 0468 155 796, by the way. I haven't plugged it in a while, but you can text the text line and let us know how you're feeling.
0: Line.
2: There's a text at the moment saying, these hosts are so good, who is this? Which is nice.
0: Oh my god, so this sweet. Is the hoist. And I am Mads.
2: And I'm Lucky.
1: And I'm Adam.
0: And we have a special non-Sin host tonight in Nick.
3: Hey, it's also my first time in the Sin studios and it's, you know, it's nice.
0: It's nice.
2: Are you loving it?
3: Yeah, I'm loving it. You know,
2: that's
3: it's good.
2: We're a bit buried in the basement, but it's a fun way.
1: It works. It really does.
3: I've been to many basements that have been very fun. And this one is up.
1: Brother.
3: Legit.
0: I feel like I haven't been in many basements.
2: I feel like this is my favorite basement. It's not really a basement, though.
0: No, you still have to go upstairs to get to us.
1: We call it the basement, but this is like the ground floor.
2: No, this isn't even the ground floor.
0: It's like half a floor up.
2: It's so weird.
0: We're level three.
3: I went up some stairs to get here.
0: Yeah.
3: So I don't know how I went down if I went up.
2: The floor is 2A, and then there's 2. So 2's the basement.
1: And then there's like no windows here as well, despite being
2: above ground level.
3: So my sister didn't use the text line. She just texted my phone. And she's like, hi, I heard my name on the radio. And I was like, well, thank you for listening.
0: Sometimes I hear my own voice on the radio and I'm like, oh.
2: Yeah, when like the sweeps?
0: Yeah, when the sweeps happen, I'm like, well.
1: Sorry,
2: and that's
1: Mads,
2: my
1: that's
2: voice
1: my
2: telling you to donate to Sin, blah, blah, blah.
3: Have you ever had anyone like stop you and be like, oh my God, you're from Sin? But like, hearing your voice, and that's for everyone, not just.
0: I was at a gig,
2: okay,
0: and I was like talking about something, and we were talking about like, because like all the, I didn't know anyone when I moved to Melbourne. Everyone I've met have like been through study where I studied audio engineering, or people I've just met at gigs, and we're talking about like some, like businessy, analysis of like the gig or the band or the promotion. I can't remember. And this girl was like, oh my God, you sound like the girl from The Hoist.
3: I am.
2: Wait, hang on a second.
0: And I was like, oh yeah, that's crazy. And she goes, oh, what's your name? And then my friend goes, Mads, she is the girl from The Hoist. And I was like, oh, please don't deceive me. Please don't. Hi, thanks.
3: I had once, I was leaving, it was like the Melbourne Art Fair, we were leaving with a bunch of us mob and like walking, and I had this one person like looking at me really weirdly, and I was like, okay, let's see what the situation is, and they like kept looking at me, and so then I waved at them, and they were like, oh no, I just really like your paintings, and I was like, oh, thanks for that, sorry about that.
2: Cheers, bro.
3: Which was nice.
2: Yeah.
0: I remember, this isn't me, but... there had been like a big Christmas party and I was like, oh, I was at my first radio station, so I would have been like 15, 16.
3: Yep.
0: And we had people like stay at our house and my dad was just like, nah, I've had enough, I'm going to bed, for like kind of kick-ons vibes. And anyway, the guy who left was the morning presenter of the radio station. Ooh. And my parents' alarm was like this old clock alarm that would wake them up by turning on the station.
2: Yeah.
0: And my dad had gone to sleep and this man was in our lounge room talking to people. And my dad woke up to his voice. Whoa. And my dad fell out of bed and was like, where the hell is he? He got such a fright. And this was like years ago. This was like coming up 9 years ago and we still talk about that.
1: Damn.
0: Shout out Lippy.
1: Shout out Lippy.
0: Lippy. Yeah.
2: Should we get into some music?
3: Yes.
0: Yeah.
2: We've been talking for 15 minutes exactly.
0: Wait, right actually?
2: Now. I'm not even kidding.
0: Damn.
3: Nice.
2: That's crazy. We
0: love, love a yarn.
2: We love a yarn.
0: Our next track. I lost my run sheet. Here we go.
2: Miss
0: Kanina.
2: Yes.
3: Pretty
0: hell
3: dope.
0: Yeah. This so is good. Lockie's pick. We're going to play her again.
2: We've got a
0: with
2: triple.
0: Nick.
2: Why have we got a triple? Who did this? We've got a triple Lockie.
0: Wow. You
2: that's
0: did
2: crazy.
0: This.
2: I wonder who
1: no,
2: did
1: that's
2: that.
1: Not a triple Lockie.
0: No, we got a triple lucky afterwards. Oh, triple lucky run.
2: Which way?
0: Oh, yeah, run.
2: Talk break.
1: Oh,
2: with
1: yeah,
2: a break.
0: Yeah.
2: Whatever.
0: It's fine.
2: Whatever. We'll let it go. It is Miss Kanina with Jamal Yami handout, and it needs a language warning.
3: Yeah, shout out Jamal.
1: Language warning.
0: Language warning.

0: Every sound, every scene. This is The Hoist on Sin.
1: Everywhere we walk upon in this world, one indigenous group or another has once lived there before for thousands and thousands of years. One of the most intricate and respectful ways to inhabit that place.

0: up. You're listening to The Waste here on Sin. Always was, always will be on air as we celebrate 50 years of Deadly this NAIDOC week.
1: Wow.
0: Yeah, crazy. Lockie, what did we just listen to?
1: So that was an ad lib.
2: This is the bar, and we've just dropped it.
1: Nah, the bar stop here now. I don't know what you're talking
2: song
1: about.
2: Song ends? Yeah.
0: We were like, oh, do you want to back announce? And I was like, nah, I need a minute. Yeah. And you were like, yes.
2: Yes.
0: And I was like, okay.
2: No, but that was Dreaming Now and River Boy with Indigenous Land. Before that, Miss Kanina and Jamal Yami with Handout. Very, very exciting. We've got Lockie.
0: I'm Lockie.
2: And...
0: Adam.
2: And we've got our special guest, Nick.
3: Hey guys, what's happening?
0: I like how they're doing some mime stuff. Yeah. I do that a lot. Like, I will do things in the studio and be like, oh, the face I just made, or like, do this and I'll mime something. I go, wait, I'm on radio.
2: And you can't see me.
0: Yeah, it doesn't translate great.
2: Love when that happens,
0: Love
2: guys.
0: When that happens.
2: Oh, so good.
3: I wanted to do a lot of more visual gags. Like, I was telling my friends, I was like, yeah, I'm going to be on the radio. It's going to be, I'm really excited. Ha ha ha. I was like, I should do a lot more, like, visual gags. And then they're like, you're on radio. And I was like, that's the bit.
2: And it's a it's a vodcast. We have to make a Sin vodcast.
3: Yeah.
0: Yeah, well, that's what we did earlier today.
2: True. No, we set up some cameras to film.
0: Yeah, we're gonna see how that goes and how long that takes.
2: Do we have a Sin YouTube?
0: Yeah.
1: We do.
2: Okay, cool. We'll put them on there.
0: We'll put them on there.
1: There needs to be permanent cameras in here, like if they are at like ARN and all that.
0: That's not a me task. I'll back you in
2: commercial
0: it. But
2: radio.
0: That's commercial radio.
1: Yeah. Lockie, me and you will set up the whole camera system right now.
0: we did.
2: This is like Big Brother in the studio. Because you know we can actually hear you if you've got the mics off.
1: Oh,
2: like,
1: yeah, I know that 100%. You know that? Yeah.
2: Like if you've got the mic off, we can still hear what you're saying. Like there's a computer program and you can like click on to
0: for sure.
2: That's great.
1: So be careful what you say in the studio.
0: Be careful
1: studios.
0: What you say.
2: Because I'm always listening. Yeah. No, I just sit there with my headphones on all the time.
1: He's always listening on my show.
0: You know what? No, I used to work in musical theatre and it was actually a case of like we would have to check that the performers' mics were working, so you just have to turn their mics on for mic checks and
2: Pray for
0: the
2: life.
0: Things you overhear in the dressing room is like crazy. And it was like my first like professional job. I worked at the comedy theater on Christmas Carol.
1: Damn.
0: And they were like, this is your job. Your job is to make sure the mics are working before they get on stage. And they were like, I got like this whole spiel every day for like 3 weeks of like, you don't hear words. Like, none of the words that they say go into your brain.
2: Yeah.
0: And I just... Yeah. I learned so many secrets.
2: That's crazy.
1: Leak them right now.
0: No.
2: No, spill.
0: No.
1: Who's in love with who? I'll tell mine.
0: There was a little showmance happening.
1: Oh!
0: Yeah, little secret showmance.
3: Oh, Christmas. A Christmas miracle.
0: Literally. But... Nah. We've had some good bits going tonight. Yeah.
2: I know. It's been like,
0: comedy festival.
2: That's yep.
0: Comedy festival meets NAIDOC week.
3: Wow,
2: that's so true. Like, I don't know where
3: funny.
2: I was going with that.
0: Deadly funny.
3: Deadly
0: Damn.
3: Funny.
0: You should do a comedy show and call
2: that.
0: That
2: tagline. That should be our tagline.
1: That should
3: it
1: be
3: is one.
0: Oh. I live in. I have the memory of a goldfish. I'll check it out next year.
1: Same.
0: Adam just raised his hand. Adam, are you all stretched for your walk? To the NT?
1: I am.
0: Yeah, you think you're going to make it there in time?
1: Yeah, well, it actually didn't give me, like, an exact time. It said it was, like, a day and, like, 16 hours of driving, and it didn't give me any, like, walking tracks on it.
0: Yeah,
2: I think it's a bit hard to estimate.
0: To walk through the desert is crazy.
1: I reckon, though, like, honestly, within a week. Well, like, on a week, like,
0: so
1: dead on.
0: Do you guys know Bird Girl?
1: Yes.
0: Yes, the band.
1: No.
0: The Nam band.
1: No.
0: Okay, so Bird Girl, really fun,
1: on a bird
0: like,
1: man.
0: Folky band. The, like, movie? The superhero?
1: Is sorry, Catman. Sorry, Catman.
0: Catman.
1: Sorry.
0: Similar premise. Bird Girl is a band their front woman, Bird Girl herself, is walking from Perth to Melbourne. So
1: Damn.
0: she's from Nam. She's gone over to Perth, and she is walking all the way back.
2: Okay.
0: She left in May. She's likely to return late September. You can follow this on her Instagram at birdgirlau.
2: Yeah.
0: The goal, it's a fundraiser, and she's going on this outrageous journey to discuss the importance of art and the lack of in so many Australian lives, with a real focus on the lack of access to the arts in regional Indigenous communities.
1: Wow.
0: So she's raising money for that. So I think you guys should definitely check that out. Arts is a right, not a privilege.
2: That's
0: is,
2: so good. So is this kind of like a Catman vibe?
0: Catman vibe.
2: Catman vibe.
0: Catman vibe. Last update I saw, because she hasn't got a whole lot of service on this journey.
2: True. And Telstra outage, so it's
1: Wait, hang on. So no real scrolling while they're walking?
0: She's just walking.
1: Damn. She's just walking. Raw dogging it.
0: She put something up the other day, and there was like, she couldn't get a campsite or something. She was really nervous because there was like dingo signs, and she had all her food with her.
3: Yeah.
0: And she wasn't sure what to do with her food. Yeah.
2: Whoa.
0: I'm pretty sure she's like, I think she might have a support team. But yeah, she's trying to raise all that money. So I think you guys should definitely check that out. She was on the Hoist last season to talk about it right before she left. I think we had her on the Thursday and she left on the Saturday last to start her walk.
1: Wow, that's...
2: That's the wrong... No, wait. Last interview before her walk.
0: Last interview before her walk.
1: Wow.
0: She'll be back, please. She's so lovely.
2: I know.
1: Yeah. That's one way
2: like
1: to
2: say... Maybe she should do post-walk into Sin. Like, this is, like, the finish line.
0: This is the finish line.
2: Sin is the finish line. Pitch it.
0: Yeah, I'll pitch it to her when she has service.
2: Yeah, great.
0: Yeah.
3: Hey, sis, hope you're well. Would you really like... I would really love when you're back in, maybe the day of, if you want to just do live
0: set. Instead of walking home, do you want to walk into Sin Studios? We got Lockie, our lovely programmer here, who launched this idea, so he can just kick whoever's off air.
2: Yeah, done.
0: Yeah.
2: We'll kick you out.
0: We'll put an air tag... Like, we'll drive and meet you and put an air tag on you so we can keep...
2: Yeah, so
0: updated.
2: We know when.
0: So we know when.
2: We'll, yeah, and then we'll
0: and then we'll give like a 5-minute warning.
2: Yeah, no worries. Can do. Awesome.
0: More music?
2: More music.
0: I liked the name of this track. Oh, it really intrigued me.
3: Lesbianism. This is from Rydeen.
1: Period.
0: Adam saying that killed me.
3: Say it again, Adam.
1: Period.
0: No,
1: oh, hang on.
0: No, the track
1: name. Lesbianism.
0: Lesbianism.
1: Lesbianism.
2: That is a clip.
3: The new
2: Champagne
3: EP,
2: Radio.
3: Don't Tell Anyone by Rydeen and my really good friend Juanita. I can't say their DJ name on air, but hope it's really good. I stand by it. Rock on. It's one of my favorite new tracks of this whole year, actually. So let's rock and roll.
0: Hell yeah.

0: That right there. It's from the 046 Embarker. It's called Nothing's Free. It's Adam's pick.
1: Adam's picking, he's not here, and I moved the mic again, which is how you know I didn't fart earlier.
0: Of course not. Why would
1: of course not. Well, you guys ganged up on me there.
0: No, we never. We love Mads.
1: Do you know what I'm loving about today?
0: Yeah.
1: Two incredible things happened. Fed Square had their performance for NAIDOC Week. Incredible, incredible lineup. Standouts for me,
0: yes.
1: Obviously Bumpy. Mm-hmm. Christine Anu was peak nostalgia for me, if anyone else has any other picks of who played.
0: Ooh, Zipporah is awesome.
1: Zipporah, yeah.
0: I love Zipporah. She's
1: Zipporah's
0: the best.
1: Great.
2: Daughter of.
0: And it's gone, Christine by the way.
1: Oh, gotta, I'm doing my best.
0: Do you want to flick back on that Insta story?
1: Daughter of who, sorry?
2: Daughter of Christine Anu.
1: Oh my God. And you know what? I should have known that. We've played her like twice this week. Yeah.
0: Who, Zipporah? Yeah. Sorry, I was like, yeah, true.
2: Our family.
1: Hell yeah.
0: The coolest...
1: Oh, a little back-to-back on the...
0: Where are they taking that DJ deck?
1: I don't...
0: They have taken it out of the
1: They've taken it for a walk. But then also today, we had the National Indigenous Music Award nominees have officially been announced.
2: Madness.
1: Great to see. We had 3% on there. Classic, who we played earlier. We had Baker Boy. We had Miss Kanina. We had South Summit, who had also done a Hoist interview with us quite recently. Jem Cassidaly, Birds and Fred Leone, and obviously Baker Boy.
0: I have a story. Birds,
1: I love Lockie's story.
0: Birds performed at my school production.
1: Oh my God.
0: It was crazy. We did a production at my primary school, and it was called New Lun Yanyan, which means everyone's voice.
2: Wow.
0: Wow, I know. And he was a parent at my primary school, Birds.
1: Okay, yeah.
0: So that's sort of how
1: that's happened. They just didn't rock up.
0: I forgot to mention that bit.
1: Yeah.
2: And it was actually your contact that got him there.
1: They were like, oh, Lockie from Sin goes here.
0: No, well, I wasn't at Sin in primary school.
1: Primary school.
0: Year six, I think.
1: Still too recent.
0: Because of COVID, year six. And then that was my last one. And we had Birds on stage and he sung Fly.
1: Oh my God.
0: Which was sick. So good. And Fred Leone. And they did a rap thing between the two. And we were just sitting there. And we just had to sit at the back and do like the choreo. And then be like, I spread my wings and I start. That'd be great.
1: I love that. That's so fun. Also, some shouts in Best New Talent. I always feel like quite proud when I see like people who we've had on The Hoist. Like,
0: yes.
1: I think it was something of 20 weeks of The Hoist. We had, in 20 weeks of The Hoist, we had 19 people who we have had on Hoist Hits or for interviews get selected for Big Sound.
2: Oh, wow.
0: Huge.
1: I was like, oh, God, I am on the ground.
0: Big Sound's a big thing to get selected for. Yeah. So many people apply, and it's like...
1: Or it's like best new talent, even in these awards. We had a Drifting Clouds interview, but then unfortunately illness struck, and it's really hard to do a radio interview with no voice.
0: That is true.
1: And also South Summit we'd done an interview with. But then I'm also really liking the fact that Inkaby's on here.
2: Yeah.
0: Best New Talent.
1: Best New Talent.
0: Huge.
1: Nominee.
0: Yes.
1: Obviously,
0: very, very new talent.
1: Yeah.
0: As in age-wise.
1: Yeah.
0: Massive.
1: But I'm really like, there's some really good shouts up this year. Obviously, I think Baker Boy's got like a clean sleep. Sweep across most categories, I think. Wow. We've got Artist of the Year.
0: Album of the Year.
1: Film Clip of the Year. And Song of the Year.
0: Song of the Year
1: with Thick Skin.
0: So Film Clip and Song of the Year are the same category.
1: Same track.
0: Yeah.
1: Yeah.
0: My question is, who do we reckon will take Album of the Year? I'm very intrigued because there's some good ones. There's Baker Boy, mm-hmm. Birds and Fred Leone, Say True God, Emma Donovan, Stiff Gins, and Trials.
1: Who do I want or who do I think?
2: I'm going to put all my chips onto, like,
0: Smith's chips.
2: Onto Emma Donovan.
0: I was about to say
1: Emma
0: Donovan.
1: Yeah, I want it to be Emma Donovan. I'm manifesting.
0: Did you see her
1: lack of
0: this morning?
2: No, what did she say?
1: I saw her very briefly on the train.
0: Oh, I cried in the morning and I was listening to Sam and Latifah on breakfast and they covered, it was her, Emma Donovan, and Drifting Clouds.
1: Yeah.
2: Oh,
0: and they covered Birds of a Feather by Brilli Eilish.
1: Billie Eilish.
0: Huge.
1: I saw
0: so
1: a clip
0: beautiful.
1: As well. I like very quickly checked my phone while I was like waiting for my lunch to be prepared today. I, like ordered it and I was like, oh, I'll do a little doom scroll. Yeah. And it came across and they were like, Mads? And I was like, oh, cool. And then I ate at my desk and I worked. But
2: I chronically listened to the King Stingray cover of Yellow. And I feel like if that were to ever like score my life, I feel like that cover would have one president moment in
0: that's so true.
2: In something or maybe future in my life, but that's always one that I've always come back. And we had him earlier in the show, JK47's One of Changes.
1: Yeah.
2: That's one that I really am always going back to, and that's not just because they're mob, they're just beautiful musicians.
1: The amount of people that I have seen go through the pipeline of found King Stingray through their like a version of Yellow, loved it so much, went and listened to King Stingray's discography and have fallen in love with language songs.
2: Yeah.
0: True. I forgot to mention as well that like a version of Birds of a Feather, it was in English first and foremost, then in Yongomata, and then in Yongomata, I think, is Drifting Cloud's native tongue. Is that correct? Yep. And then in Emma Donovan's native tongue, which I'm not sure. I'm going to have a Google.
1: We can fact check that while we play some more music, even, because we have got a stacked playlist, and technically we're meant to be done in 5 minutes.
0: True, but we're
1: the but youth, youth run the show, so Lockie would just be getting annoyed at himself in this
0: case.
1: Where are we up to in? We had lesbianism, and now so we're here. Aim for the Stars, another one of I nearly called you Loki.
0: Loki, wait,
2: Gambina.
0: Loki.
1: Yeah, let's shake
0: That's
1: it.
0: That's crazy. You should look behind you.
1: Don't let him in. Adam's knocking at the door.
0: He's not going in. No.
1: Should we play Aim for the Stars?
0: Let's play Aim for the Stars and we'll let Adam in for the next talk break. Don't worry, we're not that mean. It's Sin. You're here for the NAIDOC Week special. It's Lockie, Mads. Adam's outside, but he'll be in soon. And Nick.
2: Hey.
0: Let's go.

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I done seen too much, so I smoke too much. The excuses I make for this drink in my cup, I surround myself with a room full of cunts. 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

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Ain't no telling which way that I might go. That was 2019, now this life.

0: You're listening to The Hoist. NAIDOC Week always was, always will be on air. And this NAIDOC Week, it is 60 years of Deadly.
1: It is.
0: It's Friday night. We're celebrating all things.
1: It's 50 years of Deadly.
0: 50 years. Did I say 60?
1: You said 60.
0: I keep saying 60.
1: That's okay.
2: You're living in the future.
0: I'm living in the future. I'm splitting the difference. Like, you know, history is so long. And, like, oldest continuing culture. It's exactly. Phrase something like
1: it's
0: that.
1: It's been a few more than 50 years of Deadly as well.
2: 65,000 years.
0: 65,000 years. That's where I'm getting the 60.
1: Wow. 65,000 years of Deadly.
0: Yeah.
1: Oh,
2: man, you're great at your job. You're really good at this. Yeah, there's been points in this continent where there's over been documented history of 65,000 continuous culture and life living on points in this, like, in this direct continent and landmass. And we think about, I was walking in the march today with my dad, and I had a beautiful moment when he looked and he was like, yeah, imagine in 1930 or whenever it was, there would have been five people here, and now there's a whole massive support, both of mob and allyship within this space. So shout out Aboriginal people, you know?
3: Shout out, represent.
0: Shout out dad for some crazy wisdom.
2: He hits it. He hits it sometimes. Yeah. And I'm like, ugh.
1: That's
2: come
1: dad's
2: on, man.
0: That's dad's
1: It's player. not just Indigenous dads, that's every dad. Yeah. It's crazy.
2: Yeah, yeah.
0: Yeah. I get really thrown when my dad drops nuggets like that, but they do it. Yeah. And they're like, oh, when did you become so insightful? And then they follow it up with like...
1: Or it'll be some random thing.
0: Yeah.
1: Like, he'll send me a reel and it'll be... What does... My dad sends me the weirdest
0: reels.
1: Oh,
0: my dad doesn't know how to use reels.
1: No.
3: My dad is always on TikTok. I don't have him, thankfully. But all my dad watches on, like, YouTube and all that, like, I'll be, like, yeah. Sorry, guys. He'll be, like, in the living room and he'll watch some, like, Karen video. He loves that shit. Really? I'm not even going to lie. Language warning. I can't even lie.
0: My dad watches sport and crime shows.
1: Are your parents onto AI rubbish?
3: Yes!
1: So, yeah,
0: my mum is.
3: Yes!
0: My mum is.
1: That's so good. I know. And they'll get a message. I think one that I got from my mom. She's listening right now. Hi, mom. I'm gonna.
0: Hi, mom. Like, mom.
2: Send me.
1: but one of them was like, AI of like, I'm instant noodles, and
2: Yeah.
1: Like I'm really good, but I'll like, what is it like? What does it do to your
0: like
1: body?
0: I like stuff up your stomach.
1: I'm full of sodium. Yeah. Or like full of fat or whatever, and it's just like that sort of thing.
0: I remember my friend calling me crashing out because her mom had sent a reel of like a Maltese shih tzu in a bathtub farting, and there was like all these bubbles around it, and it was AI, and it wasn't that. It was that her mom had sent it to a group chat, and her mom had the best intentions. She thought it was my friend, her dad, and her sister. Like it was a family group chat.
3: Okay.
0: But it was a group chat with, her sister and her ex-boyfriend from 3.5 years ago.
1: Okay.
0: And her mom just randomly sent an AI reel of the dog farting.
1: In that group chat?
0: Yeah,
1: love that.
2: Can I quickly read just a transcript from me and my dad texting?
0: Yes.
3: Yes.
2: Cool. This is my dad to start.
1: Yes.
2: Cool. Dash, are you working tomorrow at an event or was that today? Tomorrow I'm DJing in the city, but I'm playing basketball at 6:30. I saw something on Instagram with big star-eyed emoji. You're addicted to Instagram now. Yeah, pretty easy to work with his emoji with tongue out. You should start posting. Nah, I only like to read. And I think of that a lot because I'm like, Braz, why don't you post? What are you reading?
0: I would follow your dad on Instagram.
2: Yeah, I think you can. I think he's around. I like, people notice him more than he notices me sometimes.
0: Okay.
2: And even today at the march, they were like, my friend was like, oh, I'm looking for Nick. And they're like, oh, yeah, he's with his dad. Just look for the older version of Nick. And they're like, oh, where's Nick though? And he's like, look for the big buff head. You'll find him. Which was nice.
0: Yeah, I get that. Yeah.
3: I haven't heard... I used to get called boofhead all the time.
2: Is that a language warning or?
0: Nah.
3: I have no clue because I don't even know what it means.
2: Yeah.
1: It seems like English. Like,
0: boofhead.
2: Oh, you're boofhead.
1: You're a boofhead.
3: I think it's like
1: Australian.
0: Yeah.
1: Slang term.
0: Yeah.
1: Foolish, stupid, or thick-headed person.
0: Yeah. I've also been bringing back your dingus.
2: Your dingus.
0: Your bloody dingus.
3: Dingus.
1: That's a blast. Dork. Blast from the past. Back.
2: I love a sookie lala. Sorry, guys, I'm feeling a bit... I'm having a sookie lala.
0: I used to get told that a lot as a kid. Turns out I was just really overstimulated.
2: Yeah, I was I was neurodiverse.
0: It's like, oh, you're having a bit of a sookie lala. But maybe you need to go have time out in your room. And I was like, my room, that's my quiet, safe space with all my toys. Yeah, bet. I'll go have a sookie lala in my room. Play my music. Speaking of music... all those toys are probably in landfill now, but we don't like landfill. But We like do, this landfill.
1: We do like Nick.
2: Wow.
1: We do like
2: Nick. Thanks.
1: Sorry, I'm so sorry.
2: This is my homie landfill, oh, yeah. Bill. He's where I drew, man. Not to get political on this show, but the colony.
0: Oh, we do political
2: will,
0: all the time.
2: The colony will perish in the most agonizing way is my favorite landfill track. Thanks for making this, Bill. Let's rock and roll.

0: Yeah.
1: I was doing the frat. Is it the frat boy flick?
2: The frat boy flick. The
1: frat. Frat. Is that
3: like? Yeah. We're all doing it without explaining.
4: Yeah.
3: Yeah. It's the two fingers and one thumb out, and you do it on the beat with your arm.
4: Yours. Sorry. I cut him off, but I feel bad because I haven't done it. Anyway.
1: Yeah. Do it.
4: You're listening to The Hoist here on Sin. My name's Adam.
1: My name's Mads.
2: My name's Lucky.
3: And I'm the special guest, Nick.
4: And what did we just listen to, guys?
1: One of Nick's picks. Yikes.
4: Nick's picks.
2: Nick's picks.
1: With Yikes. Check out that.
3: Yeah.
1: Yeah.
2: Do you think we should check that out?
3: I think you should.
1: Oh, I think we checked it out.
2: Yeah. We did check it out.
1: Yikes. It was great.
3: Yeah, part of an EP with DJ PGZ that came out last year.
2: Yes
3: last year. Yeah, just some really good tracks and like Yikes is Noongar so WA represent, and then DJ PJZ is Koori, so some Victorian representation. So nice like cross continent meeting. This is my last track that I've picked for here. I don't know how long because we're running over time, but just want to shout out my sister and my brother-in-law are still listening. And I just wanted, my last track is just to shout out my nephews, Fred and Barney, and it's called Dog and Me by Miss Kanina.
1: I say that all the time. I got that dog in me, but it's Snoopy.
3: Real.
2: It's a different dog.
1: It's a different dog.
2: We all have a dog inside of us, but it's like what dog is it? Yeah, which dog?
1: Or
2: are you
1: actually it's not Snoopy. I'll retract that. It's Gromit from Wallace and Gromit.
2: Yeah,
1: that's the dog in me.
2: Niche.
4: The
2: nice.
4: Moon is made out of cheese.
3: Yeah.
4: That show made me believe that so hard, and I really wanted to go to the moon to eat some cheese.
3: Crazy.
2: Insane.
1: How long did you believe that for?
4: I don't know, I watched a Christmas special and that made me believe it.
1: No, but like what age did you stop believing?
4: I don't want to say.
1: Like right now?
4: No, like 16.
1: Yep.
2: Okay.
1: Yep, shout out, Adam.
2: Anyways, moving on.
1: Well, Miss Kanina with I Got That Dog In Me will be playing next as one of Nick's picks as we sign off the night. Thank you so much for spending...
2: Sign off the NAIDOC week.
1: Yeah, thanks so much for spending it with us. I'm really thankful for Sin to, like, give us this platform to do it all week long. And, of course, you'll be hearing these artists throughout the year. Mm. We play them all year round on Sin. Mm. It's just, you know, you got a new release. It's good. I'll put you on the hoist.
2: Hit up Mads.
1: Yeah, you can also email me at hoist@sin.org.au with like music.
2: Your email on.
1: Yeah, and I shouldn't because I get really overwhelmed with how many music submissions I get.
2: Yeah.
1: But
2: no, do it.
1: Do it because it's like the. Yeah.
4: Or you could just message me on Instagram.
1: No, don't.
2: No, that's even worse. That's actually worse.
4: I
2: have in my thing, email me.
1: Email me.
2: I will not read your DM.
1: Even when my friends hit me up, can my band come on to promote our single? I go, email me.
4: Email me.
1: The only person I've let not email me and get on the show is my housemate.
3: Yeah.
1: Because he was like at me all the time.
2: Yeah.
3: Man, he lives next door. He's right in the house.
1: Yeah, he's across the hall.
3: The call's coming from inside the house.
1: Yeah, sometimes we try and flick, our doors are aligned and we try and fling like paper notes like
3: real.
1: Under each other's doors from like without leaving your room. Because you have to walk across tiles and like this time of year, it's not nice.
2: That's cute.
1: Yeah.
4: That's what crocs are for.
1: Ugg boots.
4: What are Uggs?
1: What are Uggs? I'm not wearing Crocs in winter. I'm wearing my Ugg boots.
4: I was gonna make a really bad joke.
2: Yeah.
4: And
1: I think it just means it's time for Adam to get off the air, and we should all go with him.
2: Yeah.
4: Let's sign off. 2 hours of this.
1: Let's sign off the night with Miss Kanina, Dog, and me. You've been listening to The Hoist NAIDOC Week, celebrating 50 years of
3: Deadly. Stay deadly, everybody.

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dried up, so I chased the continental shelf to a port named for a governor who would have never traveled there himself. I thought murders never happened in public toilets. People never wore shorts in court until I became a greenhorn on a fishing boat up north. The skipper joined the Navy, rode his

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0: Sin was the first station to play their music. 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

0: Niggas want press. Sage lefties, bitches say press. 40 inch and acrylics press. 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
1: Sin, where young people run the show.

Life taught me something. It showed me that no one is just one thing. Then I woke up. My life was changing. We cried together. We shouted. We lost our way. We found it. Then I woke up. My life was changing. We cried together. We shouted. It just means we are human, you know?

me on Monday and I felt amazing. You saw me Tuesday and we spoke loosely. We spoke Wednesday and I was sort of happy. Thursday we cried together, Friday we shouted, Saturday we lost our way, Sunday we found it. The thing is, I was me every day that week.

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A particle beamed into infinity. 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Star. Multiply the states of serenity. So heavy.

your eager. Born in the east, die in the west. Dip into the under to conquer death. Valley of the kings, we ain't conquered yet. Writings on the walls, we the hieroglyphs. Born in the east, die in the west. Dip into the under to conquer death. Valley of the kings, we ain't conquered yet. Writings on the walls, we the hieroglyphs.

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Media Puzzle formed originally in Lismore in 2023. It started off as a bit of a joke, and then I decided to kind of get a band together, and it's just full of my mates that I'd met through the Lismore music scene and through the music course at the uni. We moved to Melbourne about 3 months ago, and we've been playing a few shows up and down the coast since then. So you'll hear tracks from our most recent album, New Racehorse, right here. And thanks again for having us as a feature artist, Sim.

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0: 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But a few listeners, like Sue here... Hi, Sue.
1: Do I know you?
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Media Puzzle formed originally in Lismore in 2023. It started off as a bit of a joke, and then I decided to kind of get a band together, and it's just full of my mates that I've met through the Lismore music scene and through the music course at the uni. We moved to Melbourne about 3 months ago, and we've been playing a few shows up and down the coast since then. So you'll hear tracks from our most recent album, New Racehorse, right here. And thanks again for having us as a feature artist, Sim.

orbits the dismounted stage of training lasts 6 weeks. Kindness and understanding. And then the new horse is ready to feel for the first time a weight across her back.

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0: 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Just one of the many Melbourne artists we've supported from day one. 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

What's going on? You are tuned in to Elsewhere Radio, where we got all rhythm, no algorithm. And if you're ready to take flight into the great unknown, I've got something new just for you. So strap in and stay tuned for the best in surreal blues from Aja Monet.

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For as we escape into the strangeness, whispers of flesh as mirror, supernatural stances, treasuring the mystery of ourselves, where the spirits dwell, from not so distant constellations looming.

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2: 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Media Puzzle formed originally in Lismore in 2023. It started off as a bit of a joke, and then I decided to kind of get a band together, and it's just full of my mates that I've met through the Lismore music scene and through the music course at the uni. We moved to Melbourne about 3 months ago, and we've been playing a few shows up and down the coast since then. So you'll hear tracks from our most recent album, New Racehorse, right here. And thanks again for having us as a feature artist, Sid.

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